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Nickelback coming up. Foo's on the way, too. Plus, this is not an arena show, my friends. This is Foo's going full stadium, and we've got your tickets for this show coming up on Monday. Details after Shinedown.

Safe and Sound. It's Shinedown 99.7, the Blitz, your rock station, and 5FDP for you. What's up tonight? I'm Kirsch. We've got some tickets for the Take Cover Tour 2026. It's the Foo Fighters with Queens of the Stone Age at Huntington Bank Field in Cleveland on Monday. A couple of days away. And tickets are on sale through Ticketmaster if you want to go buy them. But hang on, my friend, because we got the free ones, and we want to hook you up tomorrow morning and Friday morning. Your chance, two more shots at these with the Morning Blitz with Goose, Kelly, and Fix. So start your day with them tomorrow, and hopefully we'll get you to Cleveland. Little nice drive up I-71. Sounds lovely Monday after work. I would take Tuesday off because the Foos will play late. Might have a beverage or something else that maybe can sleep well that night. Spend the night in Cleveland, make it a night, all right? Hang on for... Yeah, we'll get food.

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and Amber in Dublin. 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

0: 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Time for Beds and Stuff trivia. 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It's Beds and Stuff trivia at your rock station, 99.7 The Blitz. I'm Kirsch. I've got Fuel next.
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0: The Blitz, somehow still on the air. Despite that thing that happened at Sonic Temple, don't ask.
1: You have the right to remain silent.

Text from Tyler in Hilliard. It says, Kirsch, I'm stuck working inventory until midnight. Everybody else called off, so it's me, a forklift, and the Blitz. I appreciate you keeping me awake. I got you, dude, especially with Metal Shop coming up at 10. I'll do my part, bro. It's the Blitz.

0: Somebody said Ogtober to me the other day. It's one of these people who's like unbelievably obsessed with Halloween. Do you know one of those people? Are you one of those people? I don't understand that. It was like Summerween they were talking about. Summerween for me is what I call swamp crutch. It's like, yeah, I was working out in the yard. I got some Summerween going on. Right? Summerween. Then she said Ogtober now that it's August. Let's talk about the real October. Godsmack back on the road celebrating the rise of the rock across North America, and Cincinnati is on the list. We've got Godsmack with special guest Dorothy at PNC Pavilion Wednesday, October 21st. 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
2: It's your one song sample of the finest metal on the planet. What's up tonight? I'm Kirsch. These guys are straight out of Cleveland, baby. They helped put Ohio metal on the map. And in 2003, The Impossibility of Reason showed the world just how vicious these guys could be. They became a live favorite thanks to their crushing grooves. Instantly chantable chorus on this one and enough hostility to get an entire pit screaming along. No subtle message, no hidden meaning in this one. Just 4 minutes of concentrated rage from one of Ohio's heaviest exports. Turn this one up, let the aggression out. Chimera, here's Pure Hatred inside Metal Shop on the Blitz.

Okay. All right. Yeah, the Midwest has finally gone too far. I say that as someone who considers ranch dressing a food group, but what's now available at the Minnesota State Fair is wild. Hold on. I'll tell you after Five Finger Death Punch on the Blitz. Oh.

0: Blitz presents Five Finger Death Punch coming up in a little while. It's in October over at Nationwide Arena. If you need tickets, hit theblitz.com. We've got your info over there. So the Ohio State Fair is up and running, but let's take you up to Minnesota for a second, where Dual Citizen Brewing in St. Paul has created Old Ranch Hand. It's a ranch dressing flavored beer for the Minnesota State Fair. 5% cream ale with hints of buttermilk, herbs, and spices. And because drinking salad dressing apparently wasn't disgusting enough, the glass comes with a ranch-seasoned salt rim. That's it. Look, I love ranch. I eat ranch on damn near everything, but that sounds nasty. Either this is brilliant or something you'd invent after taking a bong rip inside of B-dubs. I don't know, but the Minnesota State Fair has it. Maybe we'll see it at the Ohio State Fair next year. Or if you're working at the fair and you're in charge of that kind of stuff, please, no.
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0: real quick, I wanted to mention I've got Smashing Pumpkins coming up. They will be here in Columbus. If you don't have tickets, we've got your free ones. So the Pumpkins, they're doing the Rats in a Cage tour, and it's two distinct sets celebrating 30 years of Melancholy and the Infinite Sadness and the band's entire career. And they'll be at the Schottenstein Center on the 30th of September. It's the first night for this tour. If you hit the Blitz feedback forum and rate Blitz Rock We Play, everyone who completes one of those is automatically registered to win a pair of tickets to see the Pumpkins at the shop. All right, so go do that tonight. Motionless and White, their new one's next. Pop Evil coming up too. It's the Blitz.
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0: So let me tell you about this one. This is not your normal everyday Blitz giveaway that we've got going on. What's up tonight? I'm Kirsch. 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

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There's an unexpected side effect. I'll tell you what it is in about 10 minutes. 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

0: All right, so at this point, it's like, how many of your friends aren't on some sort of GLP-1? It seems like everybody's taking these now, and apparently Ozempic can shrink more than your waistline. No, head out of the gutter. It's not that. Experts say major weight loss can seriously change the dynamic between couples. Suddenly, one person's like, look at me, I'm freaking hot. And then all of a sudden, next thing you know, they're out doing their own thing. And then their significant other is like, you know what, my trip to the refrigerator from the couch, I'll count that as leg day. Now, the drugs themselves aren't magically filing divorce papers, and the research here is mostly about major weight loss in general, but a big transformation can expose problems that weren't already hiding underneath the relationship. So, if you're feeling hot, I don't know, keep it to yourself. Keep your life together, all right? I'm Kirsch. I'll see you tomorrow, starting at 7. A Perfect Circle at Beastie's next, 99.7 The Blitz. 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

0: 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On this episode of Science Stuff, we're examining the fastest things on the planet, like the cheetah. It can reach a land speed of over... Well, probably having an off day happens to everybody, but here is the American race car. People love the thrill of the... Okay, next up is the Falcon. Oh, all right. Oh, great Caesar's ghost, what was that? Why, I think we've found the fastest. Let's watch in slow motion.
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3: 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People love the thrill of the... Okay...

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2: Another warm day today, high of about 90. Might see an isolated shower a little bit later. Hopefully I'll sleep through it. Because I didn't sleep last night. I'm very tired.
3: Oh.
4: You too?
2: Yeah. But it's kind of my fault. I had a bit of a snafu with the woman yesterday.
3: Uh-oh.
2: But again, kind of my fault.
3: Okay.
2: Do you ever... It's not that I did something terribly wrong. It's just that I did something that wasn't planned on, and it just happened to be on like the worst day possible to change up plans.
3: Okay.
2: You know what I'm saying?
3: Yeah.
2: Like when you're just having a day and you just don't need anything else added on top of it, and I added on top of it. So we went golfing yesterday, but for some reason 89 degrees yesterday felt like 890 degrees yesterday.
3: Hot.
2: It was so hot. And Nora just wasn't feeling it. And she was already being bombarded with questions because a couple of her girlfriends are celebrating her this weekend before the wedding. And she was getting bombarded with questions about things that she just did. She was like not even in the mood to have a bachelorette party.
3: Yeah, you're like, you handle it.
2: Right. That's exactly it.
3: Yeah.
2: So she's getting bombarded with questions. We're on the golf course. It's way too hot. We leave the golf course. I'm like, what can I do for you? Do you want a patio? You want some chips and salsa? You want a little bevy? She goes, yeah, let's go sit on a patio and get some chips and salsa. So we did that. Still wasn't, you know, kind of in the mindset. I was like, hey, how about we go to the Moose, push a couple buttons? Because they have the slot machines at the Moose.
3: Yeah, get your mind off
2: but
3: stuff.
2: But it's not like spending hundreds at the casino. It's like the smaller version. And so we're at the Moose. And we end up winning, like $200. I'm like, all right, let's leave. And she asked, what do you want for dinner? She goes, let's go to Australian Applebee's. Done.
3: Okay.
2: Go to Australian Applebee's. We're driving down Hilliard Road, and for the past, I don't know how long, a couple weeks, every time you start her car, the change oil light soon comes on. And so I checked, and she was at 4% oil life. So I was like, you know what? I just got there. We just won this little bit of money. It's right across the street. The quick change is right across the street from Outback. I'm going to swing in there real quick. But there were two cars waiting. I was like, let's just knock it out. And the second we pull in, she goes, what are we doing? I was like, we got this money. I'll change your oil. I'll get the oil change real quick. She said, but I have to pee. I was like, okay. Well, the Panda Express is right across the parking lot. So she gets out and goes to Panda Express. I'm waiting behind the car at the oil change. That car finally moves after 10 or 15 minutes. I pull in. They start doing all the work. No, Nora's nowhere to be found. And then they go, can you start it up, you know, so they can get the oil cycling? She's got the fob with her.
3: No.
2: So I get out of the car. I go around the corner. She's standing outside the oil change place. I grab the key. I get back in. She gets back in the car finally. She is fuming. I didn't realize Panda Express bathroom is Fort Knox. They won't allow you in there without the 17-digit code.
3: Oh.
2: So she couldn't go to the bathroom.
3: Yeah.
2: They wouldn't let her walk into the oil change place because of the bay. She's standing out in the grass getting destroyed by mosquitoes. I had no idea about any of this. So that just, she was...
3: I mean, I would have cried at that point.
2: Well, when we got home,
3: we got
2: into it.
3: Yeah, just a breakdown.
2: Just a breakdown.
3: She can't handle everything all at once.
2: Right. So then I finally tell Alexa to play our first dance song, and she just bawls in my chest as we're dancing.
3: Oh, it was a tough day.
2: It was just, oh.
3: Oh, I've been there. It's tough.
2: It was just one of those days. Anyways, that was my afternoon. How are you, Kelly?
3: Well, I had a better afternoon than you did, I think, or Nora, mainly. I'm glad you got the oil changed, because that's a pain in the butt thing that you have to do.
2: I sure wish I didn't do that yesterday. I would have gone today by myself.
3: Yeah, you didn't realize. Sometimes you don't realize the precarious house of cards that is happening.
2: In my mind, I'm doing the nicest, most amazingest thing ever.
3: Let's get it taken care of.
2: Yep.
3: I know.
2: Just not at that particular moment.
4: Okay, the wedding's still on.
2: I asked her that last night before bed. I swear to God, I was like, you're not questioning the wedding, right? No. Okay. Okay.
3: Sounds like you both just need a big hug at the end of the day.
2: It was just one of them.
3: You're both trying.
2: Just one of them. It was my fault.
3: Okay. It wasn't... There's no fault to be had.
2: Just when plans change, when you have no more capacity for them to change.
3: Yeah. It's tough.
2: It can be a thing. How are you, Thick?
4: I'm good, man. You know, I know those moments, and sometimes I've said to Heather, I'm trying. And she says, oh, you're very trying.
3: Yeah.
2: Yes. I was like, what do you want? What'd I do?
3: I think in those moments, like, it really helps. Like, if I'm Nora and you're you, you got to remain calm, because I am the last thing from calm now.
2: I didn't.
3: The way you told the story, it sounds like you were calm.
2: Oh no, not at home.
3: Okay.
2: No, I was. I was mad. It was. But again,
3: I get it.
2: I wasn't mad. I was frustrated.
3: Yeah.
2: In the sense of, what did I do wrong? Not knowing that, you know, sometimes, like I said, you just. Yeah. Don't need anything else right now.
3: And she'd hit the limit hours before.
2: Yes.
3: Yeah,
2: yes.
3: You just didn't know that.
2: Nope.
3: Yeah.
2: I was, man.
3: That's rough.
2: Her cuppeth was full, and I just kept jamming stuff in there. I was like, no, we can get it to fit. We're good. One more thing. Come on.
3: And on top of it, all an oil change.
2: Right.
3: And no bathroom.
2: Oh, so much to do and talk
4: about. Wait, did you go to Outback?
2: No.
4: Oh, okay.
2: No, we did not. No.
3: No.
2: Sure did.
3: You had to abandon that.
2: Sure did.
3: Oh, boy.
2: But then it was like, then we're home, and it's like, do you want me to cook? Are you hungry? Do you want to go back out? What do you want me to do? I run into the bedroom. I run into the kitchen. What do you want? I'm here. Running all over. What do you do? What do you do? Get a garage? Do you want me to leave? You want to take the dog for a walk? Let's go for a walk. We took the dog for a walk. We made it 7 steps. We're like, no, let's go back inside.
4: It's too hot.
2: It's too hot. All right. Lots to talk about this morning. We've got a dumb debate coming up about... it's an action movie star debate. I want to get into it. I saw this online. I really want to talk about it. We're going to visit our favorite website, F My Life. I should join that website today. Also, we're going to talk fantasy football. I saw something online I want to share with you, Thick, and see what you think about it. And we've got your Foo Fighter tickets coming about 8:30 this morning. Right now, let's go with Blitz Morning Trivia.
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3: There's an accident on James Road at Livingston Avenue. A disabled vehicle on the 33 westbound ramp to 270 south on the southeast side. We have an accident on Long Street eastbound at Neal Avenue. 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
10: 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The 2026 NFL preseason begins tonight up in Canton, Ohio. The Arizona Cardinals face the Carolina Panthers in the annual Hall of Fame game. Rookie quarterback Carson Beck will start for the Cardinals. Kenny Pickett is first up for the Panthers. Kickoff is at 8 o'clock on NBC. Baseball, the Reds got by the Athletics 3-2 at Great American Ballpark. Matt McClain hit a solo home run. Cincinnati has won 6 of its last 7 and will try to sweep the series today. The Guardians came up short, losing 6-5 to the New York Mets in 10 innings at Progressive Field. Cleveland has dropped 4 of its last 5 and will wrap up its 3-game set this afternoon. The Clippers doubled up the Mets 8-4 in Syracuse. Columbus has won 3 in a row and will continue its 6-game series this evening. First pitch at 6:35 on Fox Sports 920. And in golf, the Wyndham Championship gets underway this morning at Sedge Field Country Club in Greensboro, North Carolina. Cameron Young is the defending champion. I'm Thick Rick from the Columbus Clipper Sports Desk, powered by Great Lakes Hyundai. 99.7.

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2: All right, the question was, what rock band just became the first rock band in history to open a complaint line? Queens of the Stone Age.
1: why do they open a complaint line?
3: Yeah,
2: they want to hear your gripes, grievances, moans, groans.
3: About
2: any
3: them
2: judgments
3: or just random
2: you wish
3: stuff?
2: To pass. Well, that's just it. It doesn't even say. It just, I guess it could be about anything. They give the phone number here. It's 760-437-1966. Each complaint will be reviewed personally, and you might even speak to someone live.
3: I hate you because you've only had one hit. Something like that?
1: Something along those lines.
3: Okay.
2: Depends on how you look at it. But the band says sometimes people just need to complain, and Queens of the Stone Age is here to listen. So I guess it could be
1: about... So it's literally
2: about,
1: just anything.
2: You want to complain about their music or some food or politics or whatever, I guess you could just... They'll
1: well, you know, that's kind of interesting because a lot of times someone will say, you know, what's the point of complaining? No one's listening anyways or no one cares anyways.
2: Right.
1: Well, I guess Queens of the Stone Age care.
3: Like, do you have time between your writing and performing music to take people's complaints?
1: Apparently so. Apparently
3: such
1: so.
3: A strange thing.
1: Yeah.
2: And it says every complaint will be reviewed personally. What, I mean, what if you get a million? What do you? I mean,
1: I don't think they're going to get a million.
3: I don't need.
1: I don't think they're going to get 12.
3: Yeah.
1: Who's going to call? Who's going to call this number?
2: I don't know.
1: A random band just to complain about whatever.
2: Maybe we should. Just
1: yeah, let me call and you know, call and let me complain about this. I want to complain that you're doing this.
2: All right. Well, Justin Arrowwood from Waverly was the first one to text in. He's got the $25 to waterbeds and stuff.
1: Congratulations, Kelly. I'm not trying to exclude you from any conversation. Feel free to join in, but
3: okay.
1: This is a little sports related, so maybe you have an opinion, maybe you don't. But I saw this yesterday, Thick, and I wanted to ask your opinion. He has a huge sports fan. How you think about this, or how you would consider this?
2: All right,
1: because. We were enjoying our chips and salsa, and the TV was on, and it was on ESPN. And who's that? Mad Dog, that sportscaster, Mad Dog.
2: Yeah,
1: he's on ESPN.
2: Yeah,
1: and they ask him, "What are you mad about?" And he was complaining about a TikToker who went online and was mad that Babe Ruth was on like a top 10 list or something of the greatest baseball players of all time.
2: Okay,
1: and the argument came up that. Is that valid? Because, sure, Babe Ruth did what he did, but any pitcher in today's MLB is going to strike out Babe Ruth left and right.
2: Sure.
1: Without a doubt.
2: Yeah.
1: So, can you be one of the greats? Is it compared to your time?
2: I feel like you have to do that because you get the same thing with, like, Cleveland Browns running back Jim Brown. In the, you know, you go back to the 60s, this guy, he was bigger than the defensive lineman.
1: Right.
2: And he just ran over everybody.
1: But Ray Lewis is going to destroy him.
2: Yes. Yeah, so Babe Ruth is one of the greatest of all time of his era.
1: Okay.
2: That's the only way, you know, because these arguments have been going on forever.
1: For sure. For sure. I was really interested. I was like, yeah, does Babe Ruth belong on the list of all-time greatest baseball players, knowing that he wouldn't stand a chance?
2: Right. But if you go era by era, yeah, in that era, he was.
1: Kelly, how do you feel about it?
3: Well, I'm sure. I feel great about it.
1: You feel great about it?
3: Yes.
1: Okay.
2: You know. I mean, Emmitt Smith's the all-time rushing leader in the NFL, but Jahmyr Gibbs, Bijan Robinson in today's world, I mean,
1: yeah.
2: You know.
1: Yeah, that's true.
2: Unbelievable.
1: They're bigger, stronger, and faster. You have to do it.
2: You know?
1: Because otherwise, every 10 years, the best of all time list would change. Because you would just have to keep up with who you're playing.
2: Although I don't know if there's still been a better pure runner than Barry Sanders.
1: No, not at all.
2: I mean, when you're just a pure runner.
1: I've said it over and over again to everyone that I've had the conversation with. If he had a line like Emmitt had, Barry would have made records that wouldn't have been touched ever. Anyways, all right, that was my conversation.
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3: What about Dale Murphy?
1: Yeah!
3: I love Dale Murphy. Remember him from the 80s, the Atlanta Braves?
1: No.
3: I used to watch baseball back then.
1: What did Dale Murphy do?
3: He played for the Braves. He's a baseball player.
1: Uh huh.
3: What position? Like a center fielder or something
1: center
3: like
1: field?
3: That?
1: Okay. All right.
3: I don't know. All right. I just wanted to throw
1: I appreciate you coming in. Yeah, thank you very much. Thank you for joining the conversation.
3: Atlanta Braves.
1: Coming up next, we got to get to your not-so-breaking news, including why they tell you to secure everything on a roller coaster, and a new bet you can make on that website. What's it, Kalshi? Is that what it's called? Kalshi? The betting website?
2: We're gonna where you bet when Jesus is going to return?
1: Yep. They've got a new one you can bet on. We'll talk about it in about 8 minutes.
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3: All right, we have an accident at 70 West at Bryce Road, an accident at James Road at Livingston Avenue, and Groveport, a disabled vehicle on the 33 westbound ramp to 270 South, and an accident on 33 eastbound at Neal Avenue. 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

0: Mornings with Goose, Kelly, and Thick Rick. Not so breaking news. The news already broke. We're trying to put it back together.
1: Our first story takes us down to Georgia. You know, most of us have visited a theme park at some point or another, and we have seen over the years how roller coasters have changed. You know, before you went up a hill, came down a hill, then they added a little loop-de-loop.
2: Yeah.
1: The old corkscrew action. Hills got a little bit bigger. We got the side-by-side Gemini-type rides, the big wooden roller coasters. They went metal. They started dangling. And now when you go, you have to actually pass by lockers in line before you get to the roller coaster because they want everything out of your pockets. What some of the rides at Cedar Point now have metal detectors because they want to make sure that you have nothing on you because of instances like this. A man on the Goliath roller coaster at Six Flags over Georgia, from the looks of the video, was somewhere kind of in the middle back of the roller coaster train going over a little hill when all of a sudden...
3: Oh my God, I got it! I got it! I caught the shoe! Woo-hoo! I got hit in the face and caught a shoe! Whose shoe do I have?
1: A shoe from the front of the roller coaster as it was going over the hill just came flying over the top of everyone's head. Oh. And it just worked out perfectly that he was on the apex of the hill. Yeah. And the shoe just goes thunk right into him, and he caught it. And sure enough, it was a couple of young ladies at the front, she didn't have her shoe tied on,
4: and he was thrilled to catch it.
1: Yeah, absolutely.
4: The greatest thing that ever happened to him.
1: I mean, I think things would have been a little bit differently if it would have popped him in the nose and gone flying off somewhere, you know. But no, it hit him right in the chest, and sure enough, he caught that thing and he was good to go, so... Because that'd have been a real bummer, walking around the rest of the day with one shoe. Because I don't think they're not going hunting for that thing, I don't think.
4: Oh, no.
1: I think you're just done. That's it. Story number two. You know about Kalshi? Is that how it's pronounced? Kalshi?
2: Yeah, I think. Kalshi.
1: Okay. It's a website you can go to. They've been around for a little bit. And this is a website where you can make prop bets. But you can make bets on pretty much anything. I think you pointed out at one point they had a bet you could make, when is Jesus coming back?
4: Yeah.
1: You could actually put money on that. Well, now they've got a new one. You can bet on whether or not clinical trials for potentially life-saving drugs are going to succeed or not.
4: What?
1: You find out a drug company is making a drug for Parkinson's. They go to trial, and you can bet on whether or not the drug is actually going to work or not. That just seems so weird.
2: You had a real monkey on your back if you need to bet that deep into things.
1: Well, they're also in a little bit of trouble because they actually started a betting line where you could bet on wildfires.
4: And people
1: are like,
5: oh my God.
1: They're like, wait a minute. If you do that, let's say you put $1 million on a wildfire starting over at Allen Park. Is that where you go?
4: Allen Creek.
1: So someone goes over, you're like, I just bet $1 million. Let me go start a fire real quick.
2: Oh my gosh.
1: What are you doing?
2: Wow.
1: Some people, I swear. Yeah, if you have to bet on drug prescriptions, you need Gamblers Anonymous. You've got an issue. Something ain't right there.
4: Yeah, but I wish I could now go back and bet that they would create chewing gum that fought cancer.
1: Oh, you were talking about that yesterday.
4: Yeah, there's a story. It's chewing gum. You just chew it, and it fights your cancer.
1: Fingers crossed.
4: That's amazing.
1: I hope all that stuff works. Absolutely. Betting on it? I don't know about that. That's your Not So Breaking News, 99.7 The Blitz.

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1: A couple times every year, we get a list, and it's the one list would be like the most common baby names for boys and girls. Another will be like names that are making a comeback, old-timey names that are making a comeback. We usually see that list. Well, they just released another list, and that was the most unusual baby names of 2025. Because according to the Social Security Administration data, these names were given to 10 or fewer children in 2025. So these are the most unique names they saw in 2025. For females, for little girls. Tsunami. Oh. Maybelline. Mm. Infant girl. Like infant and girl pushed together. Infant girl. Beretta. Aloe. Mattel. Willow Dean. Willow and Dean smushed together. Luxury. Linen. Earth. Elysium. And ethereal. What?
2: I like
3: aloes.
2: Call me luxury if you want.

0: you name your baby girl luxury, you have sent her straight to the pole.
1: Yep.
0: You have no other option. You're going right to the pole.
1: I think you can probably add Elysium to that, too. I don't even know what that means, but it just sounds like it.
0: That was a Matt Damon movie.
1: Elysium?
0: Elysium.
1: Hmm.
0: Yeah. He had some, like, weird...
1: Aloe's all right.
0: I go... Aloe?
1: Like the lotion?
0: Yeah.
1: Aloe and the lotion?
0: Maybe my baby aloe.
1: Yeah.
0: For boys, the fewest most unique names of 2025. Howdy.
1: Duty.
0: Right?
2: Howdy's kind of cute, though. I like that for a dog. Howdy.
1: Right.
0: Sure.
2: That's so cute.
0: Yes, I agree 100%.
2: And a little boy, but maybe an adult boy.
0: Yeah, if you're 27 years old, what's up, Howdy?
2: Yeah.
0: You can only name your boy Howdy if he's got freckles and like red curly hair.
2: Yeah.
0: Then that would be Howdy. Papa. Three. They must be fans of, what was that Jason Bateman show? Ozark. Three was one of the characters on Ozark. Matrix. No, stop it. Decree. Gator. Chaos. Demon. Who names their kid Demon?
1: Wow.
2: That's really wild.
0: Utah. Billion. Ferrari.
1: Oh my God.
0: Oxford. Corduroy. And Rayon.
2: Okay, Corduroy's not bad. You can just call him Cord.
1: Wasn't that like a child bear, child book bear, Corduroy the bear?
0: Is it really?
1: I have
0: no idea.
1: Not a bear?
0: Demon and
2: Demon.
0: What? Are you,
2: what?
0: That I don't get. Doing.
2: That's really crazy.
0: Does anyone know anyone who has one of these names? Or a name you've never heard before?
2: I always thought it was interesting. I knew a couple who named their son Kane, which is like the first ever murderer.
0: Right, right, yeah.
2: It's kind of a cool name, but also like it's like naming your kid Adolf or something. Like you wouldn't do that.
0: No.
2: But I guess there's enough separation with Cain and Abel that Cain is okay now.
0: That was a little bit before. Yeah.
2: A little bit before.
0: The statute of limitations has passed on that one. yes, Corduroy is a child bear,
1: yeah,
0: apparently.
1: Corduroy bear.
0: All right, 800-821-9970. I would love to know if you know anyone with like a name you've never heard before. What were you gonna say, Colin?
2: What was it? Was Cowboy one of them? Is that what you said?
0: Howdy.
2: Oh, no, I know Howdy.
0: No, not Corduroy, Rayon, Oxford.
2: Okay.
0: No Cowboy. Oh. Matrix.
2: I like the name Cowboy.
1: Cowboy?
0: You gonna name your son Cowboy?
2: Why not?
0: Okay.
1: Oh, come on.
0: Sure, why not? Cowboy. What up, Cowboy?
2: I just call him Boy.
0: Boy?
2: Yeah.
0: Get over here, Boy. yeah,
1: Cowboy, fat,
0: Cowboy is
1: cow.
0: Your name if you're a Navy pilot. That's your call sign, is Cowboy. Not the name on your birth certificate. No, not happening.
2: What's that Netflix show with Jane Fonda and Lily Tomlin where they played like friends who
0: were together? Oh, right. Yeah, whatever. I know exactly what you're talking
2: Lily
0: about.
2: Lily Tomlin's son in it was named, I just lost it, Coyote. And I love that name. Coyote for a boy. They're real hippies.
0: Coyote is a call sign in Top Gun Maverick, in the second Top Gun
1: movie. That's right.
0: Okay. Coyote is the name, yeah.
1: Matrix would be a good call sign.
0: Matrix would be a good one. Let's see. Terry says, my oldest is Talon. T-A-L-L-O-N.
2: Okay. Do the chickens have large talons?
0: my buddy's Damon. Adolf Jenkins?
1: Damon is different than Demon.
0: Oh, for sure. Let's see.
2: Damien, though. That's a freaky one. Damien, though that's a normal name.
0: My son's name is Prestifer. Not Christopher, not Preston, but Prestifer. Yeah, that's probably the only one.
1: Could you guys not decide on one of the others?
0: Right, you just mash them together. Amanda says, my grandson's name is Onyx.
2: Oh,
1: Onyx.
2: That's kind of cool.
1: Slam.
2: Okay.
0: Let the boys be boys. Remember Onyx?
1: Yeah.
0: Okay.
1: So, are there gemstone names?
0: My daughter's name is Cora.
1: Diamond.
2: Yeah. Ruby.
1: Ruby,
0: yeah. Ruby. Okay. 800-821-9970. If you know someone with the most unique name ever you've never heard, Blitz.
1: All
0: right. Goodbye. 997 The Blitz.
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2: 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All right. I have sort of nightmare fuel to tell you about.
0: Ooh, okay.
2: As the federal government is now shutting down a major organ procurement group after some very interesting practices.
0: Oh.
2: Let's talk about it coming up next.
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2: All right, we have an accident on Harriet Road west of Concord Road. That's up in Delaware. We have an accident on 104 westbound at South High Street. And still dealing with an earlier accident on West Long Street eastbound at Neal Avenue. 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
2: 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And now,
4: all right, I'm listening.
2: The three things you need to know before you go.
5: The federal government is taking steps to shut down a major organ procurement group after finding it prepped patients for organ recovery while they were still alive. The Washington Post reports that the decertification process has begun for Network for Hope, which oversees donations for about 7 million people across the state of Kentucky and parts of Ohio, Indiana, and West Virginia. In a review of hundreds of authorized donations that were abandoned, 73 patients showed neurological signs incompatible with organ donation, meaning they were still neurologically living.
6: Yeah, but for how long?
5: Well, one case drew particular outrage. Kentucky man T.J. Hoover, who woke up and resisted as he was being readied for organ removal in 2021. Hoover had overdosed. He ultimately survived the near organ harvesting ordeal. He lived.
6: Man.
5: And they were prepping him to take his organs. That's not good.
6: You wake up, someone standing over you just holding one of your kidneys.
5: Oh.
6: You're like, oh, you're awake.
5: Oh my gosh.
7: Is the reason just because the organs are going to be better that way? Or?
5: Well, they can, once you die, I do believe they keep you
6: I think they keep things pumping.
7: Keep you on life support.
6: Yeah.
5: But I think you have to be neurologically
6: dead. Completely, yeah.
5: Yes. And that wasn't the case for at least 73 cases here. Network for Hope says it does plan to appeal the decertification, saying more than 3,000 patients are waiting for transplants. But I like to keep my... I'm not dead yet!
6: I'm not dead yet! Yeah, but I mean, you're right there. And if you can save someone else...
5: Right, but I'm saying, like, let's follow procedure here. I don't need you to wheel me into the organ harvesting room until I'm actually brain dead.
6: TikTok, let's go. You're going to die already? Come on.
5: My shift ends in 15 minutes.
8: I'm not dead. I feel fine.
5: Well, there will be a Senate vote today on whether to hold Dr. Anthony Fauci in contempt of Congress. The Senate Homeland Security and Governmental Affairs Committee vote comes after the former White House health advisor invoked the Fifth Amendment more than 100 times in a hearing last week about the pandemic. Well, a man is facing charges after allegedly crushing a car with a tractor during an argument in Santa Maria, California. Authorities say 38-year-old Levi Gaze drove the front loader into a car with a woman inside.
6: Oh, no.
5: Crushing the hood, the back windshield, and the trunk, damaging the front bumper, and using the bucket to further smash the vehicle. This guy was mad. Mad. The woman was able to escape uninjured. Investigators say Gaze had gotten into a fight with her. He was arrested and charged with felony assault with a deadly weapon. Those are your three things.
6: Coming up next, Kelly, you want to really... really just kind of goat thick for a minute?
5: Okay.
6: You really just poke?
5: Okay.
6: Nothing against him, but I know this is just going to, like, rile him up.
5: Oh,
6: yeah.
5: Okay. Are you ready for that thick?
6: Yeah, I got something.
7: I didn't get much sleep last night.
5: Uh-oh.
7: Either.
6: I got something for you.
5: He gonna
6: it's nothing bad. It's nothing bad. I just know it's gonna anger you.
7: Okay.
6: But it's not, like, bad.
7: Okay.
6: It has nothing to do with you.
7: Oh, no, I figured.
6: Yeah.
7: It's something you're going to tell me about.
6: Something to tell you about that's just going to, yeah.
5: No personal attacks.
6: And it has to do with the weed.
5: Oh, boy.
6: Yeah, we'll get into it in about 3.5 minutes. 99.7 The Blitz.
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0: Kelly and Thick Rick, on the Blitz.
1: All right. I do want to talk about this. I just know it's going to get Thick all kinds of worked up.
2: It's all right.
1: Because did you see the story coming out of Texas and the law that they just passed? They put some really strict laws on THC.
3: The weed!
2: Really?
1: Yeah.
2: While everybody else is legalizing it, they're going harder?
1: They went hard in the paint. And people are like, what is going on? Now, possessing a 1 gram THC vape pen is treated as a state jail felony. 180 days to up to 2 years in prison and a $10,000 fine for a 1 gram THC vape pen. Basically just the little cartridge thing you get if you want to smoke out of it. 2 years in jail and $10,000
4: fine. Across the Ohio state. The whole state.
1: Whole state of Texas. Yes. So people are out there warning people. But so I saw this and someone jumped online and broke it down. Listen to this. You can either have or be caught with a 1 gram THC vape pen, or you can punch a lady in the face, steal her car, fire off a gun while you're going 120 miles an hour down the highway, kick a dog, and then rob a store with that gun. As long as you don't kill anyone, you can just hold them up at gunpoint. And basically, you are going to be paying the same fine as having a 1 gram THC vape pen in Texas.
2: Well, what about like just flower weed?
1: You know, I'm trying to go through
2: the
1: whole. It has something to do with the vape pen, but also
4: recreational is not legal.
2: No, it is not.
1: So yeah, there is still a penalty, but they really are coming. The THC. I don't know if it's like the concentration of the THC pen that they're worried about.
2: Yeah, they're worried. They're so worried about me.
1: Yeah, they really are.
2: They need to save me from myself.
1: So if you go down to Texas, just know you are going to want to leave your weed at home because they are not messing around.
2: You know, there are so many real problems out there. And you know what it is they can't solve any of those real problems, so they need to make it look like they're doing something. Good Lord. But I could go and drink a fifth of Jack Daniels every day of my life.
1: Yeah.
2: Drink from time I wake up till the time I go to bed, wake up hungover, and that's fine.
1: Yeah.
2: No problem. In fact, they encourage it.
1: What were you going to say, Kelly?
4: It's not a very well thought out thought.
1: Yeah, it seems like they could have spent a little more time on it.
4: No, I mean my thought.
1: I thought you meant that.
4: The thing I'm about to say is not very well thought out. But here's what I think we need to be thinking about is driving under the influence.
1: Yeah.
4: There is an issue there. I don't really want to be driving near people who are under the influence of anything. Although the reason this is not well thought out is there could, I guess comparably, do you want to be driving next to somebody who's on prescribed painkillers?
1: Right.
4: Or, you know, I mean, I guess we're all on something, aren't we?
2: Well, I mean, it's illegal to get high and drive.
1: No, you shouldn't do that.
4: But I'm
1: yeah.
4: saying, so if you get pulled over and you're found with a gram of
1: a vape pen. Yeah.
4: I mean, shouldn't you get in trouble for that?
2: Well, yeah, just like you would if you had a half a bottle of whiskey that was open.
4: But there's no testing for it yet.
1: Well, you know what's interesting is I saw a guy get pulled over and he blew a 0.0. They took him in for OWI or DUI. He blew a 0.0 and they brought in a special narcotics officer. They do now do training for...
2: Okay. Yeah, we talked about that.
1: Right.
2: Yeah.
1: There's no breathalyzer, but there are signs and they have professionals now that can
2: tell you to follow the pen with your eyes so that they'll go all the way one way and they can look at the veins in your eyes.
4: You can't have an open container. I don't think you should have a weed pen in use in your car.
1: And I think
4: it's in the trunk.
1: Right. And I'm with you. Yeah, it shouldn't be within arm's reach that you can get it. And you shouldn't be driving while high, absolutely.
2: But having one in your house?
1: Yeah, but walking down the street and having your 1 gram THC pen in your pocket?
4: So that, if you get caught with it.
1: Yep, if you just get caught with it, that's it.
4: Well, it's not legal. there.
1: It is not.
2: So, I know, but 2 years for $1,000?
1: That seems...
2: This is what the taxpayers
4: are paying
2: for?
4: I'm not defending that penalty at all. I'm just saying things, wherever you are, there are rules and legalities, and you need to follow them, or you're going to get in trouble.
1: Right.
4: Well, you should have to go to jail for 2 years for it.
1: That is very true.
2: Scratch Texas off the list of places I would move to.
1: Yes, be very, very careful.
4: Poor Cowboys. I know, man. Watch it.
1: What does this world come to that I can't go bareback and smoke some weed? And then go horseback riding.
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4: Like, I'm not trying to be a wet blanket. I told you the thought. It's not well thought out yet, my opinion on it. Uh-huh. But there are things that you do need to consider.
1: Absolutely. Absolutely. I'm not denying that.
4: Yeah.
1: But that seems a bit much.
4: I agree.
1: Coming up next, we got to visit one of our favorite websites. That would be F My Life. We'll get to that in about 8 minutes.
0: Traffic Blitz.
4: Okay, we have an accident on the route from 270 North to Roberts Road. An accident 104 westbound at South High Street. 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
5: 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The 2026 NFL preseason begins tonight up in Canton, Ohio. The Arizona Cardinals face the Carolina Panthers in the annual Hall of Fame game. Rookie quarterback Carson Beck will start for the Cardinals. Kenny Pickett is first up for the Panthers. Kickoff is at 8 o'clock on NBC. Baseball, the Reds got by the Athletics 3-2 at Great American Ballpark. Matt McClain hit a solo home run. Cincinnati has won 6 of its last 7 and will try to sweep the series today. The Guardians came up short, losing 6-5 to the New York Mets in 10 innings at Progressive Field. Cleveland has dropped 4 of its last 5 and will wrap up its 3-game set this afternoon. The Clippers doubled up the Mets 8-4 in Syracuse. Columbus has won 3 in a row and will continue its 6-game series this evening. First pitch at 6:35 on Fox Sports 920. And in golf, the Wyndham Championship gets underway this morning at Sedgefield Country Club in Greensboro, North Carolina. Cameron Young is the defending champion. I'm Thick Rick from the Columbus Clipper Sports Desk, powered by Great Lakes Hyundai.
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0: Thursday, which means it's time to visit one of our favorite websites. That would be F My Life, where people jump online and admit things going wrong in their life so you can feel a little bit better about yours. Let's see. Like today, let's go with this one. Today, I tried to quietly leave a public toilet at work without anyone noticing how long I've been in there. The automatic dryer turned on as I walked past it, made me jump so hard I shirked. I walked straight back into the stall to throw away. Well, I had a good old, that's a good jump scare if it makes you.
1: Yeah, if you shart on the way out.
2: You also didn't.
0: You must have not been finished.
2: You didn't finish
0: yet.
2: The job, as I was just going
0: to
2: say.
0: You were trying to sneak out because you were in there too long and you still didn't finish the job to the point where a hand dryer scared you to the point of a shart. That's not good. This person says, today I spent at least 10 minutes trying to get into my hotel room because my car key card wasn't working. I finally went back to the front desk where they came back up with me and then politely informed me I was trying to open the door to the room next to mine.
1: Oh, oops.
0: Well, you took them all the way up there, too.
1: I've done that with my car. I was trying to open the car that was down the way from where I was parked because it looked exactly like mine. Except it was a lot cleaner inside.
0: Yeah.
1: And that's when I clued in. I'm like, wait a minute. Did somebody sneak in and clean my car?
0: Then they're done that. This person says, today I got new thongs, but they ended up being a little too big. I wore them anyways. It was fine until later that day when I was trying to hold the door open with my back. And then I went to move and they got hooked on the door handle. Everyone in the office saw the door give me a wedgie.
1: Oh, that's good.
2: Wow.
0: This person admits, today a cop pulled me over because there was a sign hidden behind a tree that said no left turn. As I was getting my ticket, I watched as three cars turned left. The cop saw them, laughed, and said, I guess you're the unlucky one.
1: Yes, not much that can be done.
0: Yeah.
1: Got to finish writing up this ticket.
0: Anyone who's got a speeding ticket on the side of the highway, you're watching cars just... That guy is going 97 miles an hour, and I'm sitting here for going 81. Come on. And finally, this person admits, today, my daughter asked me to join the army so that she doesn't have to see me again anymore.
2: Whoa.
1: Whoa.
0: She's 4.
1: Whoa. That is hilarious.
0: I'm going to join the army. See you anymore. Kids are a-holes sometimes.
2: Oh, yeah, they're mean.
0: There you go. You're looking to kill some time at work today. Go visit one of our favorite websites. That'd be F My Life. 997.
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0: All right, coming up next, I want to get into a dumb debate here. And if you're an action movie fan, you like yourself a good little popcorn movie. I want to see where you fall on this dumb debate of action stars. We'll get into it in about 8 minutes.
3: Traffic Blitz.
1: There's an accident on 104 westbound at South High Street. We have an accident on West Long Street eastbound at Neal Avenue. An accident west broad at Hague. 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

0: Time for another dumb debate. I saw this online, and it made me sit there for a good 5 minutes going back and forth, and I figured, we should chit-chat about this. And Kelly, I'm sorry again. I don't know if you will have any input on this or not.
1: All right. Well, we'll
0: you might. You might. You've watched movies. You are around currently, and
1: yes.
0: You were around in the 80s and 90s.
1: Yes.
0: So there's a chance you might know who these two people are.
1: Okay.
0: The dumb debate is between a former action star and a current action star. And someone asked the question, who would win in a real fight between these two?
2: No.
0: So, it's Jean-Claude Van Damme or Jason Statham. Both action stars, both known for fighting in their movies, both martial artists in their own right for real. But who's winning in a real fight? Because I don't know, I'm torn. Do you have a definitive answer, Thick?
2: I mean, just from what I've watched and what I, I don't have a lot of knowledge about Statham, his background. But
0: I know he was a diver. He used to be a professional diver.
2: Okay,
0: but Jean-Claude Van Damme was a professional dancer.
2: Right, but he's also, his martial arts studies is pretty deep.
0: Yeah.
2: And he knows all the different pressure points on the body, all that kind of stuff, how to maximize hits. I'm going to go with Jean-Claude.
0: You're going Jean-Claude Van Damme. Kelly, do you have an opinion?
1: Yeah, I'm going to go Jason Statham just because I'm looking at his washboard abs. I feel like he can take a hit.
0: he's pretty ripped.
2: So
0: he's pretty ripped.
2: So is Jean-Claude. At least he was.
0: He was, yeah.
2: I haven't seen him
0: Not
2: lately.
0: So much anymore.
2: No. Well, I mean, what was he?
0: No.
2: Got to be 60.
0: He still has movies going straight to streaming on, like, Tubi.
2: Oh, yeah. Really?
0: Yeah.
2: He's still making movies?
0: Still,
2: I didn't even know that.
0: He's still putting out a couple. 800-821-9970. Dumb debate time. I want to know, who's winning in a real fight? Jean-Claude Van Damme or Jason Statham? Let's see. Kimberly says Jason for sure. Rachel says Statham. But Jefferson says Jean-Claude. Terry says Statham. They were in Expendables 2 together. That's right.
2: Oh,
0: when Sly was making those Expendable movies and getting all the old action stars together. That's right. They were in that. I just think that I gotta go Statham.
2: We're talking about a real fight, right?
0: A real fight.
2: Yeah, okay. Because something like Doug just said, Jason Statham, because he's so versatile. He's been a beekeeper and this and that. And I'm like, well, we're talking about
0: a real fight. But if you've seen some of the fight scenes that Jason Statham has been in, I mean, he knows what he's doing. Blitz, hi, who's this?
3: Bob.
0: All right, Bob. Who's winning in a fight? Dumb debate. Jason Statham or Jean-Claude Van Damme?
3: Jason Statham. Jean-Claude got knocked out by Chuck Zito in one punch.
0: Okay. All right, so you're saying
2: for real?
0: Jean-Claude has a bit of a glass jaw and can't take a hit.
3: Right.
0: Okay. All right. That's a valid argument. Yeah, if you can't take a hit, you're not winning a fight. Because blows are being exchanged for sure. I appreciate the call, man. Thank you so much.
2: Kyle says Chuck Norris beats them both at the same time.
0: All right, well, that's why I didn't include Chuck Norris in the argument.
2: It's funny. It's very mixed right now, the text.
0: Yes, they're back and forth for sure. Let's see. Van Damme apparently got his butt kicked in a strip club. I didn't know that.
1: Oh.
0: Let's see. Bill says Van Damme. Chris says Jean-Claude. Jason for sure. Aaron says Jean-Claude. Yeah, this is kind of split right down the middle. I don't know.
2: Who knows?
0: You've got a beekeeper versus someone who won the Kumite. So I don't know what you're going to do there. And if someone can do the splits and punch you in the nuts, you're already at a disadvantage.
1: Yeah.
0: Right off the bat.
1: I think I could do that.
0: You go to swing, and all of a sudden they're like, whoop, bam, right. Oh. Just like a speed bag.
1: Oh, prison rules.
0: Yeah. Blitz, hi, who's this?
4: This is Adam.
0: Adam, who's winning, Jean-Claude or Jason Statham?
4: I'm taking Jean-Claude.
0: Okay, why is that?
4: I just feel like his kickboxing background and everything.
0: Yeah.
4: And he just knows. Yeah.
0: That's a valid argument. Again, it's hard to choose. I appreciate the call, man. Thank you so much. Blitz, hi, who's this?
5: Hi, this is Anna.
0: Oh, Anna, a female perspective. I love this. All right, Anna, who's winning, Jean-Claude or Jason Statham?
5: Jean-Claude. Well, more information is needed.
0: Okay.
5: What are we doing? Are we taking them both right now, putting them on the street and saying, go?
1: Yes.
5: Or are we taking both of them at their peak time?
2: Uh-huh.
0: Uh-huh, yeah. I mean, obviously, if we're going right now, put him on the street, Jason Statham's going to kill him.
2: Yes.
0: So we're going prime Jean-Claude and prime Jason Statham.
5: Jean-Claude, all the way.
0: You're going Jean-Claude all the way in his prime. Okay. I appreciate the call. Thank you so much.
2: Like Madison texted in and said Jean-Claude in his prime Jason today.
0: Okay. Yeah. So. Jeffrey says, I got 5,000 on Jason all day. Okay. Blitz, hi, who's this?
6: Hey, this is Derek.
0: Hey, Derek, dumb debate. Who's winning, Jean-Claude or Jason Statham?
6: Von Damme, man. He would kick the living snot out of him.
0: Living snot out of him. Okay. I mean,
6: he just got too much experience, way too much. He's been way too many fights. The choreographing fights on the movie. Nah.
0: Okay.
6: Not doing it.
2: Troy did say
0: taking
2: that.
0: Taking Jean-Claude all the way.
2: Troy texted and said Jason is a black belt.
0: He is a black belt, yes. I don't know exactly what level Jean-Claude reached, but Jean-Claude can break a bottom brick without breaking the other five on top of it. So, I mean, you know that's good. Let's see. Eric says Van Damme actually has more non-screen fights. Yeah, he's been in a few. Kenneth says Van Damme all day long. All right. 800-821-9970. It's just a dumb debate. Who's winning in their prime, Jean-Claude prime or Jason Statham prime? What do you think? 99.7 The Blitz.

0: Bruce, Kelly, and Thick Rick.
1: Hey, Thick! Happy football day!
2: Yeah, baby, let's go.
1: I know it ain't much, but the Hall of Fame game is going to be on TV tonight, which means we are going to get two NFL teams back on our TV before preseason kicks off.
2: Hitting, tackling, just, passing.
1: Just means it's back.
3: We will see Carson Beck tonight. From Miami, Florida.
1: All right.
3: Yeah. Yep. Last time we saw him, he was losing the national championship.
1: Yeah, that's true. You said yesterday that you were going to gear up and get ready. You're starting your fantasy football process.
3: Oh, yeah.
1: You got to start. Do you have, like, your magazines laid out and stuff?
3: Well, I don't need magazines anymore.
1: Okay.
3: It's the internet.
1: It is.
3: It's everything.
1: But they still have a lot of magazines.
3: Oh, I know,
1: out there.
3: Dude. You see them all over the racks right now. This is prime time to buy magazines.
1: I just.
3: And there's still guys who show up at the draft with their magazines and nothing else.
1: Do you guys do like a party somewhere for your draft?
3: No, we used to, and I miss it so much. But
4: we
3: have
4: it on like FaceTime, right, or something, or
3: well, we just we draft online, so everything's
1: right.
3: Taken care of that way. And then we usually have a video.
1: But are you together, or are you like you said on FaceTime?
3: No, yeah,
1: but...
3: no. I mean, because no, we're home.
1: Everybody's you're not talking home. To anyone.
3: Yeah, we're talking to each other. We're on, like I said,
1: speaker
3: we're on a video call.
1: Oh, okay.
3: You know, like you said FaceTime. I wasn't thinking. I was thinking about like Google Meet.
1: Oh, okay.
3: Yeah.
1: Same diff.
3: Same, right. Yeah, video call.
1: Okay.
3: We're talking on there. So.
1: Next question. Are you in one of those what they consider punishment leagues?
3: No, we haven't done that, but I'm not opposed.
1: You should.
3: Yeah.
1: And I bring it up because I saw what could be the greatest punishment ever. This guy lost his fantasy football league. And if you don't know, a lot of leagues nowadays will have a punishment for the person who comes in last.
3: Yeah.
1: We've seen things like tattoos.
3: The guy who had to stay at Waffle House and eat a waffle.
4: Every hour.
3: Every hour.
1: I saw another guy who had to go.
3: 24 hours.
1: Yeah. Another guy had to go to their favorite local bar. And he had to sit there from open to close. But every drink he had... took, I think, like 30 minutes off of the time.
3: Yeah.
1: So he ended up, he was there from like 11 a.m. until like, I think like 9:30, because they were open till 2. So he was going to be there the entire day. But this one could be my favorite. A guy just paid off his punishment from the fantasy football league he was in. And the punishment was he had to go play a round of golf with at least two strangers. Because when you go to golf by yourself, a lot of times they'll pair you up with other people if they've got an opening. So the rule was he had to golf with two complete strangers, at the minimum of two. 18 holes. He had to play the entire round, but he had to do it without a golf ball. And he could not tell the other people what he was doing or why he was doing it.
3: Wait, you mean like he's swinging at ball and
1: then
3: going to where he decided he landed.
1: Hit the ball again, get up and putt. He had to putt.
3: And so they're going
1: to
3: ask him.
1: He had to celebrate.
3: And when they ask him, he's not allowed to tell them.
1: Couldn't tell them. He goes, I'm just playing.
3: My gosh.
1: I'm just playing my round of golf.
3: That is fantastic.
4: They must have been like, we need to call a crisis line.
1: What's going on? Yes. Yes, that is absolutely... I mean, that's four hours and 15 minutes with two strangers.
4: And he did it? Did he have to film the whole thing?
1: Yeah, he had people filming him.
4: Oh.
3: You know, the equivalent for me would be you send me out into a bass tournament with no fishing rod.
1: Yeah. I thought about
3: and
1: that.
3: And I'm casting,
1: just standing
3: I'm setting a hook,
1: yeah.
3: I'm fighting fish, and everybody's like
1: you're
3: calling the police.
1: The fish for nothing.
4: Or no line.
1: No
4: that's
1: line, no
4: we'll
1: fishing
4: do.
1: Pole, no nothing. Just out there with your bare hands. But now this guy brought his clubs. He had his clubs out. He teed the ball. He put the tee in the ground. No ball. Took a swing. Posed. Looked at it. Just waiting.
3: Did he say anything to the other guys? Like, did you see that one?
1: Oh, yeah. He pumped his fist when he made a putt.
4: Yes.
1: I mean, absolute genius of a putt. And you know that for the rest of their lives, whoever these two other people were, they have got a story. They have got a story for the rest of their life. That reminds me of when I started golf. I know there are probably a minimum of 8 people that are still telling this story about me, complete strangers that don't know me, because my third year of golf, I played for 2 years, and then on the third year, I ended up buying my first set of clubs because a guy had given me an old set. It was just one of those complete all-in-one, comes-with-everything sets. And when I finally got to the point where I was like, I'm going to do this. I'm going to buy clubs. I took my old clubs with me to a golf course, and I completely screwed up a shot. And there were people on the other holes around us, but we were by a lake, by a little water hole. I took my old clubs, and I was like, F this game! I hate it! And I just started chucking my clubs into the lake.
3: That means you were, that day, you officially became a golfer. You
1: officially became a golfer, yeah. And I know the other foursomes on the other holes were like, dude, I saw this guy snap throw his entire set into the lake. I want to know if you're in a punishment league, did you have a good punishment like this, playing an entire round of golf without a golf ball? That is
4: so
1: such genius.
3: Mary said she would love to see the video. Did they get video?
1: I saw the story, but I don't know if they have video. I'm going to have to try. I'll try and find it and post it on our Facebook page or something. But, yeah, that has got to be one of the most genius punishments for a fantasy football league I've ever heard. If you've got one, I want to know. 800-821-9970.
3: It's funny. I don't get on Twitter a lot, but I do like to go on there to talk football because there's great football discussions on Twitter. And somebody posted yesterday, I was reading one. I was in this thread and said, who cares? Nobody watches the NFL anymore. And I'm like, are you out of your mind?
1: Okay, that person just needs to be ignored.
3: Well, yeah, but there are people who feel that way. That they don't think anybody's actually watching. And so I looked it up last year in 2025, the top 50 TV broadcasts of the entire year, 46 of them were NFL football games.
1: Yeah.
3: 46 of the top 50.
1: Anyone who says
3: TV
1: the words
3: broadcast.
1: Nobody cares is dumb and doesn't need to even be paid attention to.
3: And Disney has already sold out all the commercials for the Super Bowl. 30-second spots went for $8 to $9 million.
1: Yeah.
3: But nobody's watching the NFL.
1: Yeah, that's a bunch of BS. 800-821-9970.
4: I'm reading about a good punishment where whoever lost their fantasy football league had to set up somewhere at a college campus and play the flute. They did not play the flute. They had to play it until they got $20 in donations.
1: That's good.
4: That's good.
1: Yes, I like that one. Hey, especially if you don't play the instrument. Oh.
3: Eric Blanton said he did one where you had to play an entire round of putt-putt wearing a tutu.
1: Okay. I mean, I haven't done the tutu, but we've done putt-putt in costumes. Yeah, we've done putt-putt in costumes before, for sure. Let's see here. 800-821-9970. You got one. I want to hear it. Blitz, hi, who's this?
5: My name is Bob.
1: Hey, Bob, are you in a fantasy football punishment league?
5: No, I'm not, but I know a guy that was.
1: Okay, well, what's the punishment?
5: He got punished by, he had to go bowl 5,000 pins. He had to start and finish when he got to 5,000 pins. That was his
1: 5,000 pins.
3: Ooh. So 500 strikes.
1: Well, or just until you hit it. Yeah.
3: Right.
1: So,
3: but I mean, that's what it would be the equivalent of. 500 strikes.
1: Man.
5: Yeah, they had me go to all you can bowl on a Sunday night.
1: Let's say you're an average golfer. I mean, even if you're bowling 100, if you're not a very good golfer, you're bowling 100, 125, you're bowling 1,000 games.
4: that's a lot.
1: That is so much.
4: And you know how tired you are after the first game? If you don't regularly bowl, you're
1: Your arm is falling off at that point. You know what you got to do is you find the right bowling alley and you have to set up like 10 lanes and a ball in each lane. Because you don't want to wait for it to reset every time. You bowl, and then you go back to one.
4: Good idea.
1: You just keep going. Perfect. Hey, thanks for the call so much. 800-821-9970, Punishment League. If you're in one, let us know. It's 99.7 The Blitz.
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1: Yes, they do.
4: Oh, that's what got her. Let's talk about it coming up next.
0: Traffic Blitz.
4: There's an accident at 71 North before Hudson Street. Traffic slow from Cleveland Avenue. We have some traffic on 71 North from Frank Road to 70 on 315 South from Lane Avenue to 3rd. 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
9: The three things you need to know before you go.
12: Ohio's most dangerous animal, the white-tailed deer.
13: What?
12: A new state-by-state ranking says it is an aggressive behavior, but the high number of vehicle collisions. ODOT says drivers are involved in an average of nearly 19,000 deer-related crashes each year.
14: Wow.
12: In the last 5 years, there were more than 113,000 crashes involving deer across the state of Ohio, resulting in 45 deaths. White-tailed deer also rank as the most dangerous animal in Arkansas, Pennsylvania, and West Virginia.
15: I had a couple close calls on my way to work this year.
12: Yeah?
15: Swerving. Like, oh my God, there he just out of nowhere. There he is.
13: I definitely have my head on a swivel driving to work at 4:30 in the morning. I'm like,
15: lights on.
13: Yeah,
12: I had a couple direct hits. I hit one, and then one hit me.
15: Dude. Did I tell you about that? She had hair in her car grill.
13: Yeah, like that's, I've had that before.
12: Ooh.
13: Yep.
12: I get so mad.
13: You know, if they come running out, well, first of all, you're dumb. But if they hit the side of the car or the fender, you idiot! What are you doing? He hates you so much.
12: Everyone knows you aim for the windshield.
15: You rank right up there with teenagers, huh?
13: Yeah, pretty much.
12: Well, just weeks before the Miss USA competition, Miss North Carolina has been stripped of her title. Brittany Boltonhouse earned the title in June and had been preparing for the 75th annual Miss USA pageant later this month in Miami. But some people were kind of upset that she was representing North Carolina. They dug up some old social media posts of hers. Not that old, actually, from 2017 to 2019. But when you're young, I guess that's when you're young and dumb, because there are multiple posts where she uses the N-word. Now, she is Indian, I believe. She's not African-American.
13: Right.
12: Uses the N-word multiple times, and that violates Miss USA standards. Under the organization.

0: organization's succession procedures, the first runner-up will be representing North Carolina at Miss USA. You know, you ought to be required at 18 to absolutely, like, erase your old, like, get rid of it.
1: Everything. Yeah.
0: Just delete it all.
1: Clean slate at 18.
0: Even if you're still standing on business with those old tweets, still get rid of them. Do yourself a favor. Don't you think?
1: Yeah. A lot of people have been bitten in the ass by that.
0: Well, and then what you do as an adult, you're responsible for.
1: Right.
0: 18 on. Yep.
2: So dumb what we've done to ourselves as a society.
0: Gosh. Well, a UPS cargo plane taking off from Louisville last week hit something at 5,000 feet and just about pooped his pants. Here's air traffic control.
3: 5542, at altitude 5,000, we struck possibly a drone or balloon. Neither one of us got a good look at it, but it definitely was not a bird.
4: Okay. I mean, you probably can't tell if you had any damage, correct?
3: Yeah, pressure issues and fine and everything. There's no damage as far as we can tell.
4: Well, if you wouldn't mind just giving us a call whenever you land somewhere and just let us know for sure if you had any damage.
3: And we'll call you back when we get to Milwaukee if there's anything.
4: Okay, I appreciate it.
3: Yes, 5542. I just need new underwear, that's all.
0: Oh.
1: Yeah.
0: Talk about a shark.
1: Yeah, if you're on the incline and all of a sudden you just hear bang. Yeah. Like you're freaking out a little bit,
0: yeah,
1: for sure.
0: Well, when they landed in Milwaukee, the pilot did check it out and said he did find bird guts on the jet. So it was a bird.
1: Oh, it was a bird.
0: I didn't think it was. No damage, though, so that's good. Those are your three things.
1: All right. Coming up next. Oh, Kelly, I feel so bad. This morning has been a whole bunch of conversations.
0: It's all male-centric.
1: It is. And I've got another one. But this isn't sports.
0: Okay.
1: But maybe you can give I want you to give the perspective from the other side, from the female perspective of this whole thing.
0: All right.
1: But I want to know if there are other men out there that like this thing as much as I do, because it's not something we get very often. But when we do, man, it's so nice. We'll talk about it about 3.5 minutes, 97 The Blitz.

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1: All right, something happened last night in bed that doesn't always happen, and it was so nice. And now that I think about it, I kind of want it to happen more. And I want to know, Kelly, if you ever do this.
2: Oh boy, I doubt it. You're about to say.
1: You don't think you do it?
2: Maybe.
1: You don't think you do this thing in the bedroom?
2: Tell me.
1: Fig, I want to know if you've ever done this before, and if you like it or not, because man, it was warm, and it was soft, and it was felt so good.
2: Oh no!
1: You ever the little spoon before?
2: Oh, you like to be the little spoon?
1: You know?
3: Oh,
1: yeah, I do. I'm not gonna lie. It happened last night, and I was like. Oh,
2: isn't that nice?
1: I snuggled back a little bit.
2: Yeah.
1: I gave her the little boop, boop with the butt. And pushed it back twice. But yeah, just I got up in there.
2: It feels good.
1: It does.
2: Yeah.
1: You ever let Charlie be the little spoon?
2: Yeah. I like to hug up on him from behind. Yeah. I like to put my arm over him and just feel a good squeeze.
1: It just doesn't happen very often. Because a lot of times, like... We'll cuddle like a lot of couples. We'll cuddle, and then when it's time to really go to sleep, then you kind of
2: you do it the right way.
3: Yeah. I can't sleep on my side.
1: Oh, see, I am a side sleeper. However, I fall asleep easier on my right side, which happens to be my back towards Nora.
3: There's a science to that. The way your organs are inside, sleeping on your right side,
1: especially if like heartburn and stuff, it shifts things.
3: Yeah.
1: And usually when I do that, because she's usually doom scrolling or something, and she's up a little bit later than I am, but I'll get the back rubs. I'll always be like, hands! And then she'll rub my back till I fall asleep.
2: Okay.
1: But last night, she ended up rolling over and little spooning me, and I was like,
2: aww, that's so nice.
1: Yeah, I'm tucked in real good here. I like it.
2: I will say that if I'm going to actually be falling asleep, I don't want to be squeezed up on. Like, I want to have space to sleep.
3: I don't want
2: to be, like, touching to sleep. I can't fall asleep.
1: We might, if I am laying on my left-hand side, because, again, I sleep on my arm with my, you know, whatever arm is out under the pillow.
3: Yeah.
1: I might hold hands, or, like, we'll do the V-shape with the feet touching.
3: Yeah.
1: So your heads are kind of farther apart, but then under the covers.
2: I'll do that as I'm settling in.
1: But you don't want to be touched.
2: Not
1: touched.
2: At all.
1: When it's nighttime.
2: No, when it's nighttime, I want to be within my space, my own space.
1: Okay.
3: Same here.
1: Really? No touching. Okay.
2: No, I will mentally, like, it is very calming for me to know Charlie is there, but I do not, I need my own.
3: I mean, if Heather wanted to lay her leg across me, I wouldn't care. That wouldn't bother me.
2: Oh, yeah.
1: While you're falling asleep?
3: Yeah.
1: Yeah, no, don't do that. That's too much. Mm-mm. That's too much weight. I don't mind, like I said, I don't mind a little intertwine of the feet at the bottom, but your leg over me, that ain't happening.
3: Like over my leg.
1: That's too much. That's too much.
2: No, I need like when you're a kid and you don't want your little sister to be on your side of the couch.
1: Stop touching me!
2: Stop
1: touching me!
2: I've got that like Great Wall of China in the middle of the bed.
1: Right. you push the covers down all the way down the bed. 9428 put it best. I'm a gangster in the streets and a little spoon in the sheets. That is the perfect analogy.
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1: 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We'll get to that coming up in about 9 minutes.
0: Traffic Blitz.
2: All right, we have some traffic on 270 East between 315 and 71 North, on 270 West from Westerville Road to Cleveland Avenue, on 670 West from International Gateway to Cleveland Avenue, on 71 North between Frank Road and 70. We also have some dense fog in areas, so watch out for that. 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
16: 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The 2026 NFL preseason begins tonight up in Canton, Ohio. The Arizona Cardinals face the Carolina Panthers in the annual Hall of Fame game. Rookie quarterback Carson Beck will start for the Cardinals. Kenny Pickett is first up for the Panthers. Kickoff is at 8 o'clock on NBC. Baseball, the Reds got by the Athletics 3-2 at Great American Ballpark. Matt McClain hit a solo home run. Cincinnati has won 6 of its last 7 and will try to sweep the series today. The Guardians came up short, losing 6-5 to the New York Mets in 10 innings at Progressive Field. Cleveland has dropped 4 of its last 5 and will wrap up its 3-game set this afternoon. The Clippers doubled up the Mets 8-4 in Syracuse. Columbus has won 3 in a row and will continue its 6-game series this evening. First pitch at 6:35 on Fox Sports 920. And in golf, the Wyndham Championship gets underway this morning at Sedgefield Country Club in Greensboro, North Carolina. Cameron Young is the defending champion. I'm Thick Rick from the Columbus Clipper Sports Desk, powered by Great Lakes Hyundai.
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0: Not so breaking news. The news already broke. We're trying to put it back together.
1: I think all of us at some point have been stuck in traffic and you're like, if I could just DeLorean hover car,
2: yes,
1: just get over this whole thing and not have to deal with it, that would be amazing. If I could just fly to where I wanted to be and avoid all of this, it would be amazing. Well, apparently a 69-year-old Wisconsin man has broke the code because police were called in Washington County, up there in Wisconsin, of reports of a helicopter that just landed in the Cabela's parking lot. Police showed up, talked to the gentleman, who flew 50 miles in a couple minutes, a trip that would have taken more than an hour by car due to the traffic. But after looking into it, the pilot, the 69-year-old man, was properly licensed. He has his pilot's license. He's certified to fly a helicopter. He landed safely. He met all FAA requirements, and no citations were issued.
3: What?
1: And they just said, well, unique way to get to your shopping and avoid all the roundabouts.
2: So there's no law broken.
1: No law broken.
2: Wow.
4: So if you have your credentials, you can land in any parking lot. If you
1: as
4: do
1: long
4: it
1: as you
4: safely.
1: Do it safely. Yeah, if you do it safely. And what is considered safely? How much free space do you need? I don't know, but...
2: He did it.
1: He did it.
4: I know I want a helicopter now.
1: He got his shopping done at Cabela's and then took right off.
4: If you could just, you know, because you guys go to Michigan a lot. You just jump in your helicopter. Wouldn't that be awesome?
1: I have been, for 4 years now or so, I've been contemplating on going to get my pilot's license. I've always wanted to do it. And to be able to jump in a Cessna and fly up to Michigan, absolutely, 100% I would do that. So,
4: do you know our boss has a pilot's license?
1: Does he really?
4: Yeah.
1: Oh, I didn't know that.
4: Yeah.
1: Oh. I might have to get him to pick me up. Yeah. Do you have a plane, do you know? Do you have a Cessna?
4: He did.
1: Oh.
4: He did have one.
1: Okay. I'll have to look into that. Story number two takes us down south. We have ourselves a WTF.
2: What the Florida?
1: Boynton Beach, Florida. Crazy scene on I-95 when police officers got called.

0: call about a car driving extremely erratically on the highway. Not only was it cutting through lanes, but it was doing donuts. It was peeling out and doing donuts right in the middle of the highway. Multiple times, the 2026 Ford Maverick then slammed into the center wall of I-95. And that is when 53-year-old Ortiz Diaz jumped out, started grabbing things from inside the car and throwing it over the median into the southbound lanes. When police showed up, they saw the man acting erratically, not listening, slurring his words. And upon further investigation, they found that he had thrown a .357 revolver over the median into the south coming lanes. He threw a black bag holding cocaine into the southbound lanes. And he threw a purple suitcase over the median into the southbound lanes. Come to find out, that suitcase also had drugs in it. Throughout the entire search, they found 2 loaded handguns, some cocaine residue in the car, 23 grams of marijuana, THC gummies, THC wax, and mysterious blue pills hidden inside of a suitcase. He was finally arrested, and he faces some serious charges, including DUI, reckless driving, aggravated assault, felon in possession of a firearm, tampering with evidence, and multiple drug offenses. Yeah, he's going to be spending a little time behind bars. By the way, the 2026 Ford Maverick he was driving was rented. So, whichever rental company that was is now out of a vehicle. And you know you're not getting your money back.
1: Not when the guy's going to prison.
0: Yeah, no, you're done for. That's it. So, yeah, he's going to be spending a little time.
1: Get attorney. Say, hey, those drugs were going northbound. I was going southbound.
0: What do you want me to do? yeah, that's your not-so-breaking news. 99.7 The Blitz.
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0: All right, coming up next on a Thursday morning, you want to go see Foo Fighters? We have got your tickets. We're going to give you a chance to win 9 minutes away.
2: Traffic Blitz.
1: All right, we have some traffic on 270 West from Westerville Road to 71 North. Slow on 70 West between the Fairfield-Franklin County line and 270. 71 North slows from Frank Road to 70. 33 East heavy from 161 to 270. 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
1: All right, Foo Fighters, you want to go? We want to send you. August 10th, they're going to be at Huntington Field in Cleveland, and you could be there. 800-821-9970. We've got your tickets right now. We're going to play a game. It's a new game. Remember yesterday, shared a story with you about a couple that went into IKEA, and they decided they needed to purchase a new bed.
2: Oh, yeah.
1: However, they really wanted to test this bed out.
3: Yeah.
1: They put the bed through the paces.
3: This thing needed to be sturdy.
1: It needed to be sturdy. I come to find out it was the Malm bed frame and headboard. Because IKEA is well known for its names of its products. Now, to us, they may seem funny, but they're all Swedish words. I mean, it's a Swedish company. So all of their different lines have some unique names. So we're going to play a very simple game. IKEA furniture or not?
3: Okay.
1: I'm going to give you the name of a line of furniture, and it's either going to be a real name from IKEA or it's something I've made up. And if you can correctly identify which ones are real and which ones are fake, we'll give you Foo Fighters tickets. Blitz, hi, who's this?
4: Hi, this is Lindsay Carter.
1: Hi, Lindsay, how are you?
4: I am so good.
1: Oh, I'm so glad to hear that. Lindsay, do you or have you ever shopped at IKEA before?
4: I have, actually, even though I live right here.
1: You broke up. I'm sorry. You have or you have not?
4: I have not, even though I live probably 2 miles from it.
1: Oh, from the IKEA store. Okay, you should go. Yeah. If nothing else, just for an afternoon. What you do, Lindsay, is let's say your tolerance is like 10 milligrams. Give yourself 20 and then go walk through IKEA. Pop
4: yes,
1: two gummies instead of one and then go walk through IKEA. Because...
4: And you get some Swedish meatballs.
1: Exactly. By the time you make it through the entire map of IKEA,
2: you end up
1: in the cafeteria and you get yourself some Swedish meatballs. Man.
2: And hey, pro tip, go to the bathroom before you start because you can't get off the path once you start
1: through
2: that store.
1: It's very difficult. Yeah, it's very difficult. All right, Lindsay, here's the deal. We've got Foo Fighters tickets for you. If you can correctly identify if I'm giving you a real IKEA piece of furniture or a fake IKEA piece of furniture, okay?
4: Okay.
1: All right, here we go. Lindsay, your first one. The Calyx Cube Shelving Unit. Calyx. Is that real or fake?
4: I'm going to say real.
1: That is real, yes. Yeah, that is real, absolutely.
3: Nice instinct.
1: All right. The Smorkel Folding Cheese Board.
4: I'm going to say real.
1: No, that's fake. Yeah, that's fake.
2: Smorkel.
1: Smorkel.
2: Smorkel.
1: That sounds like something the Swedish chef would say.
3: It does.
1: Smorkel.
3: Yeah.
1: Smorkel. All right, here we go. The Flarp toilet brush.
4: Flarp?
1: Flarp. The Flarp toilet brush.
3: Flarp is Wayfair. Flarp.
4: I'm going to say fake.
1: Yeah, that's
3: Yay.
1: Fake. Yeah, it's fake. Absolutely. All right. What about the Rascog rolling utility cart?
4: Rascog. That sounds Swedish, so I'm going to say real.
1: Yeah, that is real. Yeah. What about the?
3: Oh my
1: goodness.
3: Gosh! Are you okay?
1: I don't know if that was a car.
3: Oh. Oh.
1: Okay. Chair. Is that real or fake?
4: A chair is real.
1: No.
3: The
1: A-ting! Chair.
4: A chair.
3: No.
1: Chair.
2: So the sneeze chair.
4: Fake.
1: Yeah, that's fake. Yeah. That was just me sneezing. You know what, Lindsay? You did good enough. We're going to give you Foo Fighters tickets.
5: It's very the birdie chicky cookie.
1: Bork, bork, bork.
2: Yeah.
1: I don't know if I like Swedish Chef or Animal better. I'm leaning towards, as I've grown older, the Swedish Chef. When I was a kid, it was all about the animal. But Swedish Chef is, he's so good.
5: You put the chicken in the bread.
1: Lindsay, congratulations. I hope you enjoy the show. Mark your calendar. August 10th, you are going to be there, okay?
4: Amazing. Thank you so much.
1: You're so welcome. Hang on.

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1: Came across this story, and Thick and I both kind of laughed about it because I guess I didn't realize how common this is. It's a saying that people say when something good happens. And I can tell you this, Nora and her best friend said this so much that Nora and I actually reworked the words so we're not saying that thing more than we already do.
2: Okay.
1: Kelly, can you think of what a very popular saying is when something goes right or a declaration of excitement? Can you think of a popular declaration of excitement?
2: Yes. Let's see.
1: But more excited than that. Oh. What would be after yes? The next level up from yes.
2: The next level up from yes would be...
3: Her brain's burning.
1: You're probably not thinking it because you're a religious person.
3: I know one. Okay. I know which one you're talking about. But another one that you hear a lot these days is "Let's go" or "LFG."
1: Yeah, yeah.
4: Let's go. Uh-huh. Let's effing go.
1: Yeah. Not that. Not this one.
3: No, I know.
1: This one is hell yeah.
3: I said that yesterday morning.
1: You did?
3: Yeah. What? When I saw there was a second Violent Night coming out.
1: Oh, you did. That's
3: I
1: right.
3: Went, hell yeah.
1: Yeah, yeah, yeah. Someone put this out there on the World Wide Web, and apparently, hell yeah is very popular amongst a lot of people.
2: All right.
1: People were jumping online going, I say hell yeah all the time.
3: I have for my whole life, I think.
1: Now, let me tell you, ever since day one, because when I met Nora for the very first time, she was with her best friend. I met the two of them together when we first met up. And hell yeah, brother, was a very popular statement between the two of them. Anytime something went right or something good, hell yeah, brother. Always that. Okay. It got so bad that Nora and I have changed it. Now, if it's something good, I concur, sibling. we got so sick and tired of saying, hell yeah, brother. Well, I concur, sibling, is what it changed to. I want to know, are you a hell yeah-er? Is that it? Carrie says, that's fire. Nobody says that's fire. Kids don't even say that's fire anymore.
3: They don't?
1: I don't think so.
3: Oh.
1: I think that has.
3: Yeah, I mean, kids might not. Kids are so far ahead of all of us and what, you know what I mean? They get new language every year.
1: They do. I'm saying that's fire has already come and gone.
2: Man, I still say stoked. You know, from the 80s
1: or
2: something.
1: Oh, yeah. Yeah.
3: You say rad, too.
1: Rad, yeah. Yeah. When's the last time you called someone a jive turkey? Assuming a couple days ago.
2: Yeah.
1: 800-821-9970. I would love to know, are you inside of the hell yeah camp as much as Thick is? Because I saw this posted and I was like, we do say that a lot.
3: I like the band too.
1: Hell yeah?
3: Yeah.
1: That's a band?
3: Hell yeah?
1: Uh-huh.
3: Yeah.
1: I didn't know that. You know hell yeah?
2: I guess.
1: Well, I feel so left out. are they good?
2: I don't really know.
1: But you just know like, of them.
2: Yeah, they're like a metal group, I think, right? Hell yeah.
1: Okay.
3: Well, the singer's singer of Mudvayne.
1: Oh, is it a super group?
2: Oh, a super group. Yeah.
3: I think it is.
1: Yeah, a heavy metal super group formed in Dallas.
5: A little bit of sunshine.
1: Oh.
5: A little bit of booze.
1: Vinnie Paul, Chad Gray, Tom Maxwell.
3: Yeah, Vinnie's from Pantera.
1: Okay.
3: Right. When he passed, they didn't continue on.
1: I did not know this. All right. Well, I'm going to go listen to some Hell Yeah, and I'm probably going to go, Hell Yeah!
5: And a little piece of you.
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2: 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Coming up next.
0: Traffic Blitz.
2: All right, so we have a vehicle fire. Jack Gibbs Boulevard, right under the 670. We have an accident on 104 westbound at 33. 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
12: all right, I'm listening.
10: The three things you need to know before you go.
13: Oh, here we go. The budget Australian airline Jetstar is going to start charging you if you want to put a carry-on in the overhead bin. Starting in February 2027, Jetstar will introduce a payment system for space in an overhead bin. It's $18 one way. But you still can have the space under your seat, the seat in front of you, for free. Now, Spirit and Frontier, they charge for carry-ons.
14: I was going to say, they charge for carry-ons anyway.
13: It's pretty much the same. Yeah. You have to pay if you want overhead bin space. But this is an actual fee for the overhead bin. I guess it sort of translates the same kind of thing. But it's Spirit and Frontier. You don't get that under the seat part for free. You still have to pay. So anyway, I don't know. Boy, they're nickel and dime.
14: They are.
13: Dime people to death. Celebrity gossip blogger Perez Hilton is being involuntarily held in a psych hospital in Miami-Dade County under the Baker Act. The Florida law allows for a 72-hour detention of a person experiencing a mental health crisis that poses a danger to themselves or others. Before his disturbing and bloody live stream Tuesday night, he had talked about having money troubles from his long hospital stay for treatment of sepsis. He's kind of in some despair over that, apparently. Also, if you see some of the videos of the people who were on the live stream, I've never seen wider, more shocked eyes in my life. Like, people were like, it was the worst thing they've ever seen.
14: Really?
13: Yeah, some people say they just got off the live stream. Other people watched the whole thing. 30 minutes, TikTok let that stay up.
14: That's crazy.
13: Yeah. Well, because so many people are being priced out of seeing live music, some big music acts, including Coldplay, Olivia Rodrigo, and Charlie XCX, have quietly started carving out space in venues to offer a limited amount of $20 seats. So if you're lucky enough to snag one, you have to pick up your tickets at the venue. This is to avoid resellers and all that. You don't know where you're sitting or standing until the day of the show. So you can buy the $20 seat you get what you get, I guess. But heck, what a great way to see a show. Average ticket price for top tours have climbed from about $84 10 years ago to more than $130, with blockbuster tours like Beyonce, etc., going well over $200 a seat before fees. Most of the price hikes came after 2021, when tours resumed after the pandemic, and they really jacked up their prices. Yeah. So anyway, if you can snag a $20 seat, go for it. Those are your three things.
12: Coming up next, excuse me, how many inches would you be willing to give up for how many dollars? They jumped on the World Wide Web and asked people if they'd be willing to cut down in height if we gave you a check.
14: Oh, height.
12: Yes, height. Yep. We'll get to that in about 3.5 minutes, 98.7 The Blitz.

0: Goose, Kelly, and Thick Rick.
1: I think you and I both are lucky enough to stand taller than average in terms of height.
2: Yeah, 6'1". You're six, what, 6'3"? 6'2".
1: 6'2"? 6'2 and a half, something like that. Yep. I think, what, we're up to 5'10", I think, is the average. 5'9", is the average height for a man now. Someone jumped online and did an online poll. How many inches of your height are you willing to lose for money?
2: How much money?
1: Okay. Let's say I gave you $300,000 to lose 2 inches of height. Would you do it?
2: That would put me at 5'11". I'm still going to be 10 inches taller than my wife, so.
1: Yeah.
2: 300 grand?
1: 300 grand.
2: For 2 inches.
1: Uh-huh.
2: I might have to take you up on that.
1: I think I would be 6 foot for $300,000.
2: Yeah.
1: Yeah.
2: 700. I would definitely give you an inch for 150 grand.
1: Okay. All right. What about that? $750,000 for 4 inches of height.
2: 4 inches. Now I'm 5'9". That's a lot of money, man.
1: $750,000.
2: $750,000.
1: For 5'9", for average height.
2: If my wife says okay, of course she's going to say okay, do it. $750,000, right, not her height. It's not taking it off of her.
1: $2.5 million for 6 inches of height.
2: No. No, I can't.
1: Can't do it?
2: No, I'm not going that short.
1: That put me at 5'8". Oh. I mean, that's pretty average, 5'8". $2.5 million.
2: I guess I could buy plenty of shoes with high heels, huh?
1: You could buy lifts, yeah. $7 million.
2: Okay.
1: For 8 inches of height.
2: My God.
1: I don't know if I could do.
2: Now I'm the average height of a girl.
1: Let's just go to the end here. $50 million for 10 inches. I'd be 5'2".
2: $50 million?
1: 5'2" for $50 million.
2: For 10 inches? No, you'd be 5'4".
1: 5'4". 5'4".
2: I'd be 5'3".
1: Yeah.
2: I'd still be taller than my wife.
1: Yeah.
2: For 50 million?
1: Now.
2: Yeah, but my point in my life right now.
1: Yeah.
2: It's not going to change anything I can do.
1: Yeah, you're right. If it was right now, if I was 21,
2: I'd probably,
1: maybe not.
2: Yeah. But right now?
1: Right now?
2: Yeah, 50. Yeah. Now, that's different. That's a very different kind of money there. Yeah.
1: That's retirement fish all day money
2: there. Yeah, I'm in. Because I can still fish at 5'5".
1: That's right. 78% of people said they had a price. But a good 22% said, I'm not budging. I'm keeping my height. Because, again, you got to consider the fact that you and I are both fortunate where, again, we stand taller than average.
2: Right.
1: If you're already 5'8", and you're giving up 10 inches, so
2: you're going to be 4'10"?
1: Yeah, 4'10".
2: But you got $50 million, so who cares? See, that's the point. You do get to an amount of money where you go, this is more important. This is just more important.
1: Yeah, exactly. Exactly. $100 million, Carrie texted $100 million to be the height of a little person. So you're 4'5", something like that. What, 4 feet for $100 million? I mean, Peter Dinklage seems pretty happy.
2: Yeah, right?
1: So, I mean.
2: Yeah, I mean.
1: And there are plenty of women that would do you for the plot. So I don't think that you're going to have a problem there. Plus, you've got $100 million. Yeah, you're going to be doing all right. 800-821-9970. Are you doing it? 997 The Blitz.
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1: All right, coming up here in a few moments, we got to learn you some stuff on a Thursday morning. Today, you are going to learn about the Beatles. You're going to learn about Krusty the Clown. And you're going to learn about perfumes. Plus a whole bunch of other stuff as well. And how long?
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1: 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I've

0: of the world.
1: Yeah.
0: 11% of the world is left-handed.
1: Another 89% of the non-perfect people.
0: Do you do the hand curl when you write?
1: Yeah, because I don't want to get the paper all messy.
0: I've seen that. I've heard that. I've never done it. And I've also never smeared anything, which seems... I write straight across, and I've never smeared anything
1: before. I guess it depends on... Because if you keep your hand down below the pen, is that what you're doing?
0: I guess I am.
1: If you put your hand up and you go this, like... Yeah, see, then your hand's going to drag across the end.
0: Yeah. I always laughed at some left-handers, because some left-handers have, like, they're bent at the elbow, then they're bent at the wrist, and they're coming all the way around the paper.
1: They're like an orangutan.
0: Yeah, they're like writing upside down. Yeah. It's really strange. Did you know John Hughes came up with the idea for Ferris Bueller's Day Off on February 25th, 1985? He pitched it and sold it to the movie theater, or to the movie production company, on February 26, 1985. And he finished writing the screenplay on March 3rd, 1985.
1: What?
0: Idea one day, sold it the next, and finished the script a few days later.
1: That's how you do it. Yep. That's getting things done. Did he have any idea? Was he writing that with the actor, like with Matthew Broderick
0: I don't know.
1: In mind?
0: I don't think so. I've seen interviews where I think there were a couple people up for Ferris. Okay. Yeah. Did you know perfumes were originally put near the door at department stores to cover up the smell of horse manure and car exhaust from the streets?
1: I believe it.
0: Well. Did you know Krusty the Clown from The Simpsons was designed to look like Homer? Ironically, Bart worships Krusty, who's just like his dad, but obviously famous. And there was actually an early plan for Krusty to be revealed as Homer, but they dropped that idea. Yeah. And finally, did you know? This is mind blowing to me. The Beatles were once in talks to star in a Lord of the Rings movie. Yes.
1: Really?
0: Back when they were popular and famous, they were looking at doing a Lord of the Rings movie.
1: No kidding.
0: And they were going to play... Paul was going to be Frodo. Ringo was going to be Sam. George was going to be Gandalf. And John was going to be Gollum. They even approached Stanley Kubrick to direct it. But Tolkien shot the whole idea down.
1: Really?
0: Yep, he nixed it. He goes, nah, I don't want this. I wonder what that would have looked like. Because obviously they do not have the VFX and things that we have now. So what would that have looked like?
1: I have no idea. Ringo is the only one I know of that's done any acting. You know, in that big movie he did, Caveman.
0: Right.
1: Did you ever see that?
0: I did not, but I know of it. I've seen clips.
1: It's kind of like an airplane.

0: It's the Morning Blitz with Goose, Kelly, and Thick.
1: Now, let's see if we can learn you something. Sit up and pay attention.
2: Yeah, let's learn you some stuff on a Thursday morning. Make you a little bit smarter than you were when you woke up today. Thick, you're left-handed, aren't you?
3: I am.
2: Yeah, me too.
3: Yeah.
2: We are part of the 11%.

0: type right. comedy. You right. know what I mean?
1: Yep. So, yeah, I'm almost glad we didn't get that movie. There you go, learning you some stuff on a Thursday morning, 99.7 The Blitz.
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1: That's the show sheet, and we're done. Gonna go try and stay cool in this 90-degree weather. Hopefully it cools off a little bit if we do get the rain. They're talking about an isolated pop-up storm, so we'll see if that rolls around later this afternoon or not. Right now, it's saying maybe in the late night, you know, 11 p.m. We'll see if it comes about or not. The rest of the week is looking pretty good as we roll into the weekend. Going to have highs in the upper 80s. And again, you've got that lingering slight chance of rain. We'll be back for a Friday.
2: Yeah.
1: We've got a final pair of tickets left for Foo Fighters. And whatever else trouble we get into. We got anything else going on tomorrow?
3: Something about beds and sounds. And
1: oh, right. That's right. We were going to talk about this. would you leave someone over one particular thing? And yes, it does have to do with the bedroom. We will talk about that tomorrow morning. Enjoy the rest of your Thursday. Talk to you starting at 6 a.m. It's 99.7 The Blitz. Bye-bye.

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0: Hey, it's Tess. I'll tell you how to win Smashing Pumpkins tickets right around 10:40. And right after Metallica, here in about 10 minutes, some pretty unhinged marriage hacks that are hilarious and actually work. Here's Five Finger Death Punch. They're new in Eye of the Storm on the Blitz.
1: Oh,

0: your rock station, 99.7 The Blitz and Metallica. So, this TikToker asked married couples to share their most unhinged marriage hacks. The ones that they're, like, almost too embarrassed to admit that works. These people are diabolical, and I love it. One woman said that she tells her husband, "The dishes need doing, and you need doing. I only have energy for one." She says that he does the dishes in record time every single time. Another couple has a decision coin. Whoever's name it lands on gets the final say. No arguing. The coin is law. One person just wrote, "Boxing gloves, front yard." No explanation, none needed. This one I think might be my favorite. A woman said that when she asked her husband to do a project more than twice, anytime she does that, she gets out all the wrong power tools and acts like she's going to start doing it herself. Works every single time. Dang it! That would have worked for me if I didn't already know how to use them. I mean, I don't know if it's healthy, but all of it. We're just out here trying to survive, you know? I'll tell you how to win Smashing Pumpkins tickets next on The Blitz.
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0: Your Rock Station 99.7 The Blitz, AC/DC. So there's a new documentary coming out about Rush drummer Neil Peart. It's called Neil Peart, No One's Disciple, and it premieres in Canada in September. It covers his life and legacy. Geddy Lee, Alex Lifeson are in it. There's rehearsal footage of them playing Rush songs with some pretty incredible guest drummers like Stuart Copeland of The Police, who was actually a really close friend of Neil's, Chad Smith of The Chili Peppers, Danny Carey of Tool. No word yet on when we'll be able to watch it here in the States, but I'll definitely keep an eye out on that. That's going to be such a good watch. Rush's 50-something tour coming to Rocket Arena in Cleveland September 17th and 19th. Take my money. I have Breaking Benjamin, Chevelle, Bad Omens, Dying to Love, and I'll tell you how to win Candlebox tickets next on The Blitz.
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1: 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My name's Tess. Here in about 25 minutes, I'll tell you how to score 5 Finger Death Punch tickets. Also, this guy freaked out an entire hospital, and his excuse is the best part. I'll tell you what happened right after Eva Under Fire, Villainous on the Blitz.

0: 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This might make me a terrible person, but I think it's hilarious. This guy in Wales, in his mid-20s, climbed onto the roof of a hospital, dressed like the Grim Reaper. Full black hood, holding a giant costume blade, just staring down at patients and staff for almost an hour. He was making noises at people on a hospital roof. So police and firefighters, they didn't think it was very funny, so they showed up, got him down, and arrested him. Here's the best part. When he got to court, he said everybody had it wrong. It wasn't the Grim Reaper. He said he was dressed as a crow. A crow. My immediate thought was the movie Jeepers Creepers. Yeah, you remember that? He had the perfect cover story sitting right there, and he went with crow. Come on. I'll tell you how to win 5-finger death punch tickets next on The Blitz.
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Hey, it's Tess. I'll tell you how to win Foo Fighters tickets in about 30 minutes. Also, there's a band that we play here on The Blitz that just opened up a complaint line where you can actually call and talk to someone. I'll tell you all about it in about 7 minutes. Here's a Trey U on The Blitz. I did it!

If you ever get pulled over, just tell the cop you were listening to The Blitz. Yeah, you'll still get a ticket, but it'll help with our law enforcement marketing efforts. 99.7 The Blitz.

0: Popcorn on your Rock Station 99.7 The Blitz. This is such a Josh Homme thing to do. Queens of the Stone Age just launched a 24/7 complaint hotline where anyone can call an actual phone number just to complain. Their slogan is, no bitchin' too big, no whiny too tiny. They claim that every complaint gets reviewed personally, and you might even end up talking to a real person. Listen, radio has taught me one thing, okay? Never give people a phone number if you're asking for complaints. Queens of the Stone Age opening for Foo Fighters at Huntington Bank Field in 4 days. And we have your last chance to win tickets. But you have to give me like 20 minutes and I'll tell you how. Sorry.
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Foo Fighters, their Take Cover tour, is coming to Huntington Bank Field this Monday up in Cleveland with Queens of the Stone Age. Tickets are still on sale at Ticketmaster, but we have your last chance to win a pair of tickets tomorrow morning. The Morning Blitz does. Goose Kelly and Thick Rick have your last chance to win those tickets. Ugh, I can't win because I work here.

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Hey, it's Tess. I have Godsmack's whatever in about 3.5 minutes, and I'll tell you how to win Godsmack tickets after that one in about 7. Here's the warnings new in Kerosene on the Blitz.

0: 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Hey, you want to win tickets to see Godsmack when they come to Cincinnati? PNC Pavilion, Wednesday, October 21st. It's Godsmack and Dorothy. Oh, did you know, by the way, that Sawly Erna of Godsmack and Dorothy are dating? They've been together for like a few months at least now. I thought that was cool. And they're touring together. It's the final leg of their Rise of Rock tour. And Ronnie Hunter has your chance to win those tickets this afternoon in the 5 o'clock hour during the big ass chunk of nonstop Blitz Rock. You can get your tickets at Ticketmaster, but Ronnie Hunter wants to hook you up and send you for free. 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I have Alice in Chains, Ice Nine Kills, and New Shinedown next on The Blitz.
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0: 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Hey, if your house has become a giant, never-ending project or money pit like mine has, I have good news. Apparently, August is actually one of the best months to buy stuff like grills, patio furniture, office supplies, even laptops, because stores are clearing out their summer inventory. So, like, some of these places have 90% off deals right now, so if you've been waiting to, you know, pull the trigger on something, now's probably your chance. Just trying to save you a little bit of money. Too bad AC units aren't on sale. Ours died last night in this 90-degree heat. I swear, if I have to hear one more person tell me that's what happens when you become a homeowner, I'm going to lose my mind. I wonder if Home Depot is hiring for part-time work. Anyway, I'm Tess. I'll see you tomorrow morning, 10 a.m. Ronnie Hunter's in next. She has your chance to win Godsmack tickets. Shinedown also, their new one, Safe and Sound. Coming up next on The Blitz. I miss you already. Okay, bye.
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0: 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Oh, wait, that might be me. 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

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The live version of that at Inc. was amazing. So good live. Can't wait for the rest of that album to be seen live on tour. Looking forward to them coming back around. Bring Me the Horizon, Nirvana, Bad Omens, Five Finger Death Punch coming up in a bit. And the Rise of Rock Tour with Godsmack and Dorothy continues this fall. They've got to stop at the PNC Pavilion in Cincinnati on October 21st. Sounds like a great road trip. I've got free pairs of tickets for you each afternoon this week with Godsmack Rapid Fire in the 5 o'clock hour. So we'll do it again around 5:30 today. 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

0: Linkin Park is bringing its story to the big screen. The documentary Unshatter, directed by band member Joe Hahn, arrives in theaters worldwide September 30th. The film chronicles the band's comeback after a seven-year hiatus, the loss of Chester Bennington in 2017, and the addition of vocalist Emily Armstrong. Here's the trailer.
1: I can't believe we're here.
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0: Linkin Park documentary Unshatter in theaters worldwide September 30th. Good afternoon. It's Ronnie with The Offspring. Five Finger Death Punch coming up. Happy birthday. Shout out to Jenny Ernst. Also, Tim Buckenroth, Dana Green, Ad Rock. Happy birthday, Sean Burns. How are you? Let's do a quick check on traffic. Kelly Quinn, what's the update?
6: A disabled vehicle on 70 West at Hilliard Rome Road has traffic slow from 670. There's an accident 670 West at the 3rd Street, 4th Street exit. It's on the right berm. We have some traffic on 315 South from 670 West to the Rich Street, Town Street exit. And heavy on 71 North between 670 and 11th. 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

Foo Fighters are bringing the noise to Cleveland. Dave Grohl and the Foos hit Huntington Bank Field August 10th with Queens of the Stone Age. Earlier that day, the rock and roll celebrates Foo Fighters Fan Day. Memorabilia, stories, live karaoke. Cleveland, get ready to scream. It is so worth the drive, and you can take the entire day in Cleveland. So much to do. And, of course, the show that night. If you'd like to go for free, be sure you're listening in to the Morning Blitz tomorrow morning for your last chance to win those tickets to catch Foo Fighters. Coming up, Korn, Creed, AC/DC, and AC/DC frontman Brian Johnson had a close call during the band's Vegas show this past Saturday night. One of the six replica Civil War era cannons used in the stage production shifted forward from behind the amps. Part of its muzzle broke loose and crashed onto the stage, landing just behind Johnson. He jumped at the noise, looked back for a split second, and then launched

0: bounce right into the next song like nothing had happened. Johnson has actually joked about the band's cannons before, saying in 2012, "I could write a book about standing under the cannon for 30 years. These horrible sparks come out of them. At the end of the show, I have got burn marks all over my shoulders. Thankfully, this time, he walked away without a scratch." There are videos from that all over YouTube and TikTok and everything else if you want to check it out. It's very close. It's pretty nerve-wracking to see how close that thing came to crushing down on top of him. Let's do a quick check on traffic. Here's Kelly Quinn.
1: An accident on 270 South between Easton Way and 670. We have a disabled vehicle on 70 West at Hilliard-Rome Road. An accident 270 East after 23 on the north side. It's on the right berm. 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
1: The radical left attacks law enforcement in the streets, while leftist politicians like Zohran Mamdani, Tim Walz, and Jasmine Crockett slander them on stage.
2: They mask their faces to attack and murder.
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1: And Amy Acton's echoing her fellow leftists, spreading dangerous lies.
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1: The attacks and violent acts targeting law enforcement are fueled by rhetoric like Amy Acton's, creating violence, endangering all of us. 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Because Vivek will stand with our officers to keep Ohio safe. 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

is falling away from me. 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

Happy birthday shout out to Heather Wilson, also Jenny Burton and Jeffrey Allen. Text a keyword to get into the show to catch Never Tell. Your keyword is silence. They'll be at A&R Music Bar on October 1st. That's a Thursday night. Break the silence on the Blitz.

0: The Blitz, somehow still on the air. Despite that thing that happened at Sonic Temple, don't ask.
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0: Blitz. Hit me up on those text lines, 800-821-9970. Shout out to Steven and Pam. Thank you so much. Got Shinedown's new one from 8 called Young Again, kicking off our big-ass chunk of nonstop Blitz rock. You'll have a chance to win those Godsmack tickets around 5:30. Tis the season to test the toilets. Before NFL and Major League Football, stadiums kick off the season. Maintenance crews go zone by zone checking water pressure, sensors and valves and plumbing to make sure everything can survive the dreaded halftime bathroom stampede. You know it. You've seen it. The real test happens at brand new stadiums. They recruit hundreds of volunteers for what's called a super flush, where thousands of toilets are flushed at the exact same time to stress test the entire plumbing system before the first fans ever walk through the gates. Had no idea. I'd heard of it. Didn't know. I thought it was a unicorn, but it really is a real thing. Imagine putting professional toilet flusher on your resume. That's one job where you definitely hope everything goes down without a hitch. Check traffic. Kelly Quinn is here. A quick look for your ride home or wherever you might be headed. What's going on?
1: 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Traffic slow from Morse Road. There's a disabled vehicle on 70 West and Hilliard Rome Road. 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

College at just 10 years old is now the world's youngest college professor. Nathan Thomas was only 18 when he began teaching engineering at Miami-Dade College, breaking a Guinness World Record that stood for 306 years. Nothing says I should have studied harder like getting homework from a teenager. It's a chance for you to win Godsmack tickets in 5 minutes with Pop Evil right now on The Blitz.

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1: 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Just saw where Flea has dropped the price of his Malibu home from the original $8.5 million he was asking for, went up in sale in March, to now $7.9 million if you've got a little extra pocket change lying around. Hit me up at 800-821-9970. Phone lines, I've got another pair of Godsmack tickets for you for their Rise of the Rock tour stop this fall with Dorothy at PNC Pavilion in Cincinnati on October 21st. A nice fall concert with Solly and Dorothy sounds delicious. Simply Godsmack Rapid Fire. So know your Godsmack. Hit me up, 800-821-9970. Let's go.

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8: Yay.
9: Good. Are you interested in maybe checking out some Godsmack in October with Dorothy and Cincy? Or?
10: I definitely am.
9: All right. Are you ready for Godsmack Rapid Fire, Matt?
10: We'll see.
9: Okay, I think you can do it. They're not too hard. What is the title of Godsmack's debut album?
10: Godsmack.
9: That's right, that's right. What's Godsmack's mascot? What are they known for? When you think of them, what is it that you see that's their logo?
10: Like a tribal sun?
9: That's it, yes. One more and you're going to the show. Which...
10: Oh, yeah.
9: This is so exciting. Which Godsmack song features the lyric, "I'm not the one who's so far away"?
10: Voodoo.
9: That's it. You're going to the show, Matt. Congratulations.
10: Thank you.
9: You are very welcome. You did all the heavy lifting. You are headed for PNC Pavilion in Cincy on October 21st to catch the Rise of Rock Tour with Solly Erna, Godsmack, and Dorothy.
10: Sweet.

0: to Maynard James Keenan. Hey, good afternoon. It's Ronnie Hunter. Beastie Boys coming up in a minute. And then Breaking Blitz at 6. Got a great song that I want to drop on your ear holes about 6 o'clock. So stick around for that. Time for a dose of the feels. A father and son in Texas turned a simple game of catch into a year-long tradition. Reed and his 10-year-old son Colby made a goal to play catch every day for 365 straight days.
1: We actually made it to day 365. There is only one way to celebrate this day. Want to go play catch?
2: Yeah.
1: All right, let's go.
3: We've been using the same baseball every single day for the entire year, so we'll probably retire this one.
2: Fun to spend time with him every single day.
3: Life gets busy, schedules get crazy, but when we set aside those 5 to 10 to 15 minutes every single day to spend time with each other, it just gives us a chance to connect, and it gives me a chance to really build some memories with them.
0: 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What's doing?
4: 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We have an accident on 315 North at 670 East. We have an accident on 270 South north of Morse Road. 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
2: All right, it's time to get our ears full of some new stuff. 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
2: Dead Poets Society dropping a brand new song called Cold Tonight, giving it to you for Breaking Blitz at 6. It's off their upcoming album Monarch, which drops on October 2nd. The guys in the band say people today are constantly performing for one another, competing for a place in social hierarchy. We slowly reshape ourselves, cutting away parts of who we are to gain acceptance and validation. Over time, we lose touch with our passions, forget why we do what we do, and stop recognizing who we really are or what we truly believe, if anything at all. Cold is about recognizing that reality and choosing to indulge in it anyway. Everyone can relate. Dead Poets Society going to be on tour this fall. Looks like they're going to be in Cleveland on Veterans Day, November 11th, if you'd like to follow along. Perhaps we'll get a date here in Columbus, but for now, that's all I got. And that is Breaking Blitz at 6. Brand new Dead Poets Society. Love the groove. That is Cold. It was actually produced by Mute Math from Paul Meany. He produced 21 Pilots, Pierce the Veil, and Youngblood as well. Adam Hawkins also in there. He's produced 21 Pilots, and he's a manager for that band as well as Turnstile. So a lot of hands in the mix for the brand new upcoming Dead Poets Society. What you think? Breaking Blitz at 6. Coming up in a few minutes, had a request for Treyu, Linkin Park, and our final look at traffic for the afternoon with Kelly Quinn.
3: There's an accident on 315 North at 670 East. It's on the right berm. We have some construction traffic on 70 West from Hilliard Rome Road to 142. An accident 270 South right at the ramp to Morse Road. And we have an accident on Alkire Road between Coons Road and Galloway Road. Some heavy traffic on 270 West between 161 and 71 North. 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

0: it got Breaking Benjamin, Beartooth coming up, Pantera, Dayseeker. And Goose is going to be at the Reynoldsburg Tomato Festival on Saturday, August 15th. Huber Park starting at 5. You guys can get out there and have some fun with that guy while you're checking out the birthplace of tomatoes and see Everclear live that night. All happening with the Blitz.
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0: 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While you're at Menards, just grab a couple of those bags of food or feeders or collars or beds, storage containers, mats, all kinds of cool things. They offer a real wide variety of pet supplies there. 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You just take it right to that and head off on your way. So Menards, again, place for donations to help our local humane association now through September 30th. Just hit their ginormous pet supply area. They have all kinds of stuff. I usually walk in there to buy a plant and I end up with, well, all dog stuff. So make sure you grab a few extra things at checkout. That way you can help. That would be awesome. Thank you so very much. I'll be back tomorrow 3 to 7. I've got my last pair of Godsmack tickets around 5:30. The Godsmack Rapid Fire is your next chance to win. I'm the Hunter. It's time for me to prowl. Love you back. Bye.
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0: 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Hey, I'm Kirsch. Let's talk about Godsmack, the Rise of Rock World Tour 2026. It is rolling on through Ohio in October. No, not Columbus. How about Cincinnati? PNC Pavilion in Cincy. Because everybody goes to Cleveland or Cincinnati and they're like, wait, what? Columbus? It's only the biggest city in Ohio. Why go there? 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AC/DC, Avatar, and Green Day coming up. 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

0: So if you haven't noticed, I've been on air. 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And if there's one thing I've learned over the past couple of weeks, it's that Columbus gets a little wild on Thursday nights around this time. So whatever you have going on tonight, make sure you let me in on it, all right? 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